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0: Polka at Country 103. How you doing? It's the ride home. I'm Tony. You have a song by Michael Ray titled Whiskey and Rain. I look at that as whiskey and water. Pouring my whiskey, hold down, get a little bit of rain. Glug, glug, glug.
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2: Hey everybody, this is Kenny Chesney, and this is my new song, Remember Me That Way. It's your music plus.
1: Kenny Chesney and what he tries to say with new music.
2: And I think about that a lot. I almost edit myself to a fault because I've been up there on that stage and I've seen a lot of faces in front of me. And so I think about, okay, what am I going to say to everyone this time around? You know, how is it going to affect them? How are they going to digest this music? And I constantly think about that when I'm in the studio or in the process of making a record.

0: was Kenny Chesney, Remember Me That Way. Your music plus.
1: That was Kenny Chesney. I am Tony Randall. This is The Ride Home on Cat Country 103. This is all true. No lies have been told. This is my weekly reminder. I like to put it out occasionally as I continue this hunt just to see if maybe the right person will hear it. We're really excited. Katie has a job and thrilled about that. She actually starts working for Williams-Sonoma again, which is where she worked for many, many years before, next week. But she's going to be doing it remotely from Nashville until she gets out here. But, you know, there is a time on this. The clock is ticking now, and we're still looking for a place to live. We're going to rent for a while. You know, we need to find something, like, ideally it would be between Lodi and Sacramento, kind of a splitting the point somewhere in there so that neither one of us have a crazy commute. But, you know, we both have, you know, a little bit of a drive. Got to find a place that's pet friendly. We got to be able to bring the dogs and the cats. Ultimately, I'd love to bring our backyard chickens. I know that's a big ask, but we sure would like to include them as well. If you know somebody who's got a place that might make sense, doesn't have to be giant. We're looking for like 3 beds, 2 bath, nothing crazy. We're not trying to be fancy. It's just such a crazy thing to try to rent. And that's one thing in California that's a little challenging because all the hoops you have to go through, the hurdles, all the things they want. Yeah, we're adults. We're homeowners. We're going to be renting our own place out. And we are dream tenants. So if you know somebody who's got a place that might make sense, please reach out and let me know. You can shoot me a DM on Instagram, Tony Radio Guy, message on Facebook, call or text here, whatever. But we are definitely feeling the pressure of having to find a place. And so far, it's been challenging. All right, let's get a look at the road, see what's up with traffic.
2: 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Slow traffic in Modesto, southbound 99, as you head between Brigsmore Avenue and Tuolumne Boulevard. We also have a crash on northbound 99 after Pellendale Avenue. Number of cars involved here, fire department on scene. They're in the center divide. Traffic now is slow as you make your way past Standard Ford Avenue. 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
6: 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It got so bad that eventually I started gluing the crowns in to where the post used to be to hold the crown on, just so that I could talk, but they would fall out at the worst time, like when I was at dinner or with family and friends. I eventually just started talking with my hand over my mouth because I didn't want people to see my teeth. And then comes Dr. Eggleston and inserts implants where my canine teeth used to be and new crowns, and he changed my life forever. I remember when the work was done, he held a mirror up to my face and he said, "Andy, what do you think?" 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It's not just a slogan. 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

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Thrilled that our sponsor, Geronza Market, is still hanging on here. Please give them some love. We really appreciate them being a part of this. Rippin's Craft Beer Headquarters. They have got anything you could possibly need as you get ready for your weekend here coming up. 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

0: 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Hey, a video game that either you or your kids, or maybe both, depending on your age, were probably crazy about, still lives on, and there is a big event coming to let you get your hands on something special, a themed game console. My girls, oldest and youngest child, girls were obsessed with Legend of Zelda back in the day. They had it on the N64. I played it a little bit with them. I didn't get into it as much as they did, but I suspect they're both still probably into it, still playing it. If you have not been able to get your hands on Nintendo's special edition Legend of Zelda Switch 2 console yet, get your camping gear and your Link costume ready. You're going to be able to hit Best Buy next month. They have confirmed that some of the stores will have the Zelda 40th Anniversary Switch 2 available. Limited quantities, you hate to hear that, but it'll be November 5th, and they're doing kind of a late-night launch event for Legend of Zelda Ocarina of Time. Now, it's not so much late night here because it's, you know, it's all based on where you live. It's a midnight event on the East Coast, 9 p.m. here in California. They'll also have a matching pro controller. I looked at these online. Pretty sweet looking. If you're into these video games, this is pretty cool. Again, it's a while supplies last thing. 9 p.m. here, Best Buy. You want to check on their website to find your closest store to see if they are in on this thing. I'm guessing not every store will have these, but if you're wanting one, that could be a fun way to get out there and enjoy being nerds with other people who love Legend of Zelda. And I say that with love, of course. I am also a video game nerd, so don't get it twisted. Let's get a look at traffic.
1: 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We have a crash in Modesto, northbound 99, just past Pellendale Avenue. Number of cars involved here, they are in the center divide, and traffic is backing up towards Briggsmore Avenue. Slow ride in Manteca, southbound 99. This is between 120 as you make your way out towards Main Street. 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

yeah. My last single Saturday night. It's The Ride Home. I'm Tony, Cat Country 103, and this is the part of the hour where I give you a little national text keyword, and you could win a really cool prize. And this go-around, man, it is something else. A tropical vacation, luxury, baby, all-inclusive. Two of my favorite words, okay? We're making it happen. A dream getaway to dreams, resorts, and spas. 4 days, 3 nights, all-inclusive trip for four. That includes your airfare. This is pretty great. And it's your choice of 16 dreams resorts throughout Mexico. So decide where you want to go. Maybe it's a place you've never been before and you want to try something new. Maybe it's a place you know you love and you want to go back. This could be it. Text the national keyword, serene, S-E-R-E-N-E. You want to send that to 95819, and that's how you enter. It's just that easy. Text serene to 95819. And make sure you get over to KATM.com because you can enter for an extra chance to win, which is nice, too. Here's Chase Matthew on the

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103. It's the ride home. Tony Randall. That's me. I'm glad you're here. Thanks for listening. Man, if you didn't come to the last Country in the Grove, this guy sounded so good, and we knew he would. Charles Wesley Godwin. Don't forget, our last Country in the Grove is coming up. You can still buy your tickets, katm.com. Please do that. 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

0: Jordan Davis, Cat Country 103. Good evening. It's The Ride Home. I'm Tony. And you probably know this about me if you listen at all. I love hearing about where songwriters get their ideas, especially when it's an interesting story or kind of a weird story. I don't know that anybody is going to top this for the origin of a song. Do you remember this song?
1: Summer, you learn the hard way. Summer, you read on a page. Summer.
0: Just a killer song from Eric Church. Came out, I don't know, 7 or 8 years ago. A number one song. It was big. But it was born in the bathroom, which that's 100% true. Written by four people, including legendary songwriter Bobby Pinson. And he says the makings of some of it started out with him having a little too much fun at a bar in Nashville called Losers. And just real quick side note, I can tell you from experience, it is very easy to have too much fun at that bar. I have done it many times. Anyway, here's how he tells it. He says, I was at Losers. It was Monday night, 1 in the morning. And I don't know if you've ever been so drunk that you pooped your pants. I didn't. But had I had pants on, he said, my point is, I had a night. And I was writing with Clint Daniels the next morning and Jeff Hyde. And he went on to say, at the end of the day, you write songs you love with people you love. So I showed up. And Clint's a much better player, so he was playing, and I was dealing with a bit of a delicate constitution from the night before, and I had to go to the bathroom, and so I was like, hey, man, keep going. So Bobby Pinson went to the bathroom, but he left the door open so that they could continue the writing process with him doing what he was doing. He had some business going, and then they had some songwriting business going, and that's pretty gross. He said, we came out of there with the first part of the lyrics that were nominated for a Grammy. People say, where do songs come from? This one comes from the toilet. His words. Wow. I would never have imagined a song so beautiful like some of it. Such a great tune. Had its beginnings with an upset stomach in a bathroom. But there you go. That's country music. Let's get a look at Time Saver traffic.
2: 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On eastbound 120, this is in Ripon, right at French Camp Road. Looks like Lathrop PD still on the scene and blocking the eastbound lane due to a two-car crash. This has traffic pretty slow as you approach the scene. Also slow in Modesto, southbound 99, as you head between Kansas Street. That's going to make your way out towards Tuolumne Boulevard. 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
4: 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It got so bad that eventually I started gluing the crowns in to where the post used to be to hold the crown on, just so that I could talk, but they would fall out at the worst time, like when I was at dinner or with family and friends. I eventually just started talking with my hand over my mouth because I didn't want people to see my teeth. And then comes Dr. Eggleston and inserts implants where my canine teeth used to be and new crowns, and he changed my life forever. I remember when the work was done, he held a mirror up to my face and he said, "Andy, what do you think?" And I looked at it. I said, "Dr. Eggleston, I can't," and I couldn't get the words out. And he said, "Andy, you just did." It's not just a slow Eggleston Dental Care, changing lives by creating smiles. It's my life. And if you have a terrible smile and you're embarrassed, please see Dr. Eggleston. He's the expert in implant dentistry. And when they say changing lives by creating smiles, they mean it. I owe a debt of gratitude to this man that I will never be able to repay.
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3: 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Awkward. It's another no-talk triple play on Cat Country 103. Invited to hang out. Out of sympathy. Awkward. 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

0: Well, you can see why Ella Langley likes him. He's able to count backwards from 3 to 1. I mean, that's pretty cool. Tucker Wetmore, Cat Country 103. I'm Tony. That is it for tonight. So a slight programming change to make note of. I will not be with you tomorrow afternoon, but I will be with you tomorrow morning. DJ's got a couple of days off, so I'm going to be in with Tori D tomorrow and also Monday and Tuesday. So if you normally listen in the morning, that's great. I will be there to ruin your day. If you normally listen to me in the afternoon, Tim and his steady hand will be here to take care of that show as well. So I am going to get out of here. I'm going to go grab some fast sleep and be back in just a few hours, which is a little depressing, but I promise to try to be as peppy as I can be. See you in the morning here. 5:30, bright and early. Have a great night. Please be safe. Be you. Stay weird. See you so early in the morning.
1: 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We have slow traffic as you make your way through Lathrop. This is northbound 5 between 205 and Louise Avenue. Also slow and ripping southbound 99 as you head between Jacktone Road out to Main Street. We also have a lane shut down by the police on eastbound 120 in Ripon. That's right at French Camp Road. 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
9: 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It got so bad that eventually I started gluing the crowns in to where the post used to be to hold the crown on, just so that I could talk. But they would fall out at the worst time, like when I was at dinner or with family and friends. I eventually just started talking with my hand over my mouth because I didn't want people to see my teeth. And then comes Dr. Eggleston and inserts implants where my canine teeth used to be and new crowns, and he changed my life forever. I remember when the work was done, he held a mirror up to my face and he said, "Andy, what do you think?" And I looked at it. I said, "Dr. Eggleston, I can't," and I couldn't get the words out. And he said, "Andy, you just did. It's not just a slogan, Eggleston Dental Care, changing lives by creating smiles. It's my life. And if you have a terrible smile and you're embarrassed, please see Dr. Eggleston. He's the expert in implant dentistry. And when they say changing lives by creating smiles, they mean it. I owe a debt of gratitude to this man that I will never be able to repay."
10: Safety tips from your MID.
11: Hey, Mom, did you know that electricity travels at approximately the speed of light?
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18: 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It got so bad that eventually I started gluing the crowns in to where the post used to be to hold the crown on, just so that I could talk, but they would fall out at the worst time, like when I was at dinner or with family and friends. I eventually just started talking with my hand over my mouth because I didn't want people to see my teeth. And then comes Dr. Eggleston and inserts implants where my canine teeth used to be and new crowns, and he changed my life forever. I remember when the work was done, he held a mirror up to my face and he said, "Andy, what do you think?" And I looked at it. I said, "Dr. Eggleston, I can't," and I couldn't get the words out. And he said, "Andy, you just did." It's not just a slogan. Eggleston Dental Care, changing lives by creating smiles. It's my life. And if you have a terrible smile,

0: 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He's the expert in implant dentistry. And when they say changing lives by creating smiles, they mean it. I owe a debt of gratitude to this man that I will never be able to repay.
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Originally from Lubbock, Texas, Hudson Westbrook has been making quite a name for himself over the last couple years in country music. Here he is with Painted You Pretty.

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1: Eric Church's big-hearted Hurricane Helene project is finally becoming reality. Families have started moving into Blue Haven, the community his Chief Cares Foundation built for survivors who lost everything. The first 12 families are in, with 26 more on the way. Eric says it's not just about giving people a home. It's about helping them rebuild enough to lift someone else up. One new resident said, "I prayed for a shack, and God gave me a mansion." Shania Twain is dropping new music Friday, an extended edition of Little Miss Twain with 6 brand new songs. She's also narrating her 2011 memoir, From This Moment On, now available, saying revisiting her story feels personal, like she's telling it directly to you. And Garth Brooks just added 2 Kansas City dates to his 2026 Blame It All on My Roots Arena Tour. November 6th and 7th at T-Mobile Center. Tickets go on sale October 16th at noon Central. All seats priced at $155. Garth says playing KC on a Chiefs home game weekend makes it a full-on party. That's your Country Nights Live news update. I'm Bev Rainey.
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12: 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Hey there, it's DJ Walker. 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

Kelly Green's acoustic Lookout Mountain performance has gone absolutely viral on YouTube from his new album. Check it out if you get a chance. Here he is with Ella Langley and Don't Mind If I Do.

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1: Hey, this is Lincoln from Utah. I was wondering if you could play Dylan Scott.
0: Yep, I sure can. Here's what he'll never have. Thanks so much for calling the show tonight.

0: it. It's Lainey Wilson, who has gotten a lot of support from people over the years.
1: I mean, this town's whooped my butt. I won't lie to you about that. Like, the first 7 years was rough, but the last seven, has been 14 total, have been really great. And I have met some of my most favorite people on the face of the earth here, and people who would fight a grizzly bear for me, and I do the same.
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This guy is fantastic. His name is Cody Loden. The song's called Drinks with Drinks.

Next month, we've got the CMA Awards coming up. Lainey Wilson's going to be hosting again. And this gal has 9 nominations. Of course, one of those categories she's up against herself. 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

0: Blake Shelton giving Nashville songwriters lots of props.
1: Never really considered myself a great songwriter, and the reason is because there's so many incredible songwriters in Nashville, and I wouldn't be sitting here with a career right now if it wasn't for the songwriters in Nashville and the publishers who took a chance on me, especially as a young artist. You know, Austin was a song that was pitched to me by two unknown songwriters, Kirsty Manna and David Kent, and they took a chance on me. I took a chance on them, and it just shows you when the right artist gets the right song, it can create and change the course of someone's life forever, and it did for me. And right up until recently, I just recorded now my 200th album, it feels like, and I've got one song on there that I wrote, and the rest are all other writers in Nashville, because I'm always hearing something that it just blows me away.
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0: anytime soon. And Jason Aldean chatting a little about new artists and the use of social media.
1: Well, I mean, I think social media, you know, that's been a huge part of a lot of these guys, you know, and we didn't have that really coming out. I mean, I remember, you know.
2: Now, we were dropping dimes in the payphone to request songs at the radio station back then. You got to pull over on the side of the street.
1: And I remember CMT had like a message board. Like that was the big thing back then. And then MySpace, you know, and some of that stuff. But it wasn't like it is now where you can drop a song and, you know, drop a little 30-second video on the song. The next thing you know, that thing's viral and it's whatever. So, you know, there's a lot more, I feel like, at their fingertips to be able to, like, get their music out a lot quicker. And I feel like, you know, guys are taking advantage of that, you know, and it's a cool thing to see. I'm a little bit more old school where it's like, I'm not used to that. So, you know, I don't capture everything and I don't think like that. So I don't think, oh, I need to go shoot a 30-second clip and try to get this out there. I'm just like, I want to go make a record, go tour, do my thing. And, but I think it's been a big thing for those guys, you know, and the ones that are kind of taking advantage of that and getting it out there. It's been huge, and it's been big for the genre too. I mean, country music's bigger now than it's been, you know, in a long time. So,
2: worldwide now.
1: Yeah, absolutely. Yeah. And we just got back from Australia, so you can kind of see where streaming has taken everything global. We were in Australia 10 years ago and people kind of knew the music, but not really. And then we go back this time now that streaming's a big thing, and you know, shows are packed and they're singing every word. So it's streaming has really kind of bridged the gap as far as that goes.
2: Totally has.
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0: from a broke 21-year-old on a weekend right to breaking records right here at Country Radio. Jacob Hackworth's What Took You So Long? It's his debut that almost never happened.
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0: 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Make Me Wanna and Thomas Rhett, who, by the way, says he could eat margarita pizza from Italy every day.
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Tucker Wetmore got asked by a fan the other day if he was dating Ella Langley, and his response was, next question, don't blame him. Here's Brunette.

0: What if?
1: I haven't been so hooked on an up-and-comer's music since Morgan Wallen came out. This guy is just phenomenal. Blake Whiten, here's Bet on That.

remember the first time I met Luke Bryan, he said his first baby was on the way. That baby is now a football player, Bo, his son. It's insane how fast time flies. Here's country and she knows it.

0: think some things. Luke Holmes' latest on Country Nights Live. You know, he got denied from The Voice once and used that letter as a whole lot of motivation.
1: They sent me a letter. I had it on my wall for a long time. It wasn't a, like, I'm going to show them thing. It wasn't that at all. To me, the letter was validation of the things that I already thought, right? Which were, I think that I have the ability to do this, right? And so getting on the show, to me, it was never about that. It was never like, oh, to be on the show, that'll be my big break. That was not the thought at the time. The letter essentially said, hey, you're a really great singer, but like, this is a show, and like, there needs to be like entertainment value, and like, we have to be able to like tell a story, and like, you just don't really have a story.
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Don't forget, With the Bev Rainey is how you find us on Instagram, Facebook, and TikTok if you want to check out videos of all your favorite artists on the show. Here's Justin Moore. We didn't have much. Talk a

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1: Eric Church's big-hearted Hurricane Helene project is finally becoming reality. Families have started moving into Blue Haven, the community his Chief Cares Foundation built for survivors who lost everything. The first 12 families are in, with 26 more on the way. Eric says it's not just about giving people a home. It's about helping them rebuild enough to lift someone else up. One new resident said, "I prayed for a shack, and God gave me a mansion." Shania Twain is dropping new music Friday, an extended edition of Little Miss Twain with 6 brand new songs. She's also narrating her 2011 memoir, From This Moment On, now available, saying revisiting her story feels personal, like she's telling it directly to you. And Garth Brooks just added 2 Kansas City dates to his 2026 Blame It All on My Roots Arena Tour. November 6th and 7th at T-Mobile Center. Tickets go on sale October 16th at noon Central. All seats priced at $155. Garth says playing KC on a Chiefs home game weekend makes it a full-on party. That's your Country Nights Live news update. I'm Bev Rainey.
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0: 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Who is this?
1: Hey, this is Kevin Corpo calling from Naples, Wisconsin. And I would really love to hear Holding Down by Chase Matthews.
0: Will do for you. Thanks for calling in, my friend.

I'm telling you, when you listen to Charles Wesley Godwin's music, he's got a new album out. Oh my goodness. You're going to start, get all the way through it, and want to play it all over again. So good. Here he is with Luke Holmes, Better That Way.

0: It's the Fall with Cody Johnson, who's talking a little here about being named in a song.
1: Probably a Texas song. I think that might be the only time I've ever been mentioned. It was Randy Rogers and Wade Bowen. They put me in a song, said something about Kojo's running across a rodeo stage, and I was like, I got mentioned in a song. But I don't know. It'd be kind of cool to be mentioned in somebody's song. I always remember Much Too Young by Garth Brooks when he said a worn-out tape of Chris LeDoux, and I was like, that is the coolest line ever in a song. And I'm sure Chris LeDoux's chest poked out a little bit when he heard it.
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It is the Overnight Ride. My name is Justin. Morgan Wade is on the show tonight covering new music, Applebee's, and opening for Shinedown. We'll talk to her in just a couple minutes. Right now, Justin Moore, and time's ticking.

0: My name's Justin. It's the Overnight Ride. Morgan Wade is here. So you've opened up for Alanis Morissette, Joan Jett, Shinedown. Crossing genres is an opening act. Do you get nervous or just go out there and do your job?
1: I think, yeah, for sure. The first show that I did with Alanis and Joan, I look over and they were watching me. Alanis and Joan Jett watching you. So I'm like, okay, all right, great. They were both so amazing. Coolest people ever. I felt I really meshed well with their crowd. And I will say that that's like something you want to when you go out on these tours is you want to make their fans your fans. And I definitely did, because now with touring, people will be like, I saw you with Joan and Alanis. And so I'm like, okay, awesome. I was really nervous about Shinedown because they are heavier.
0: Yeah.
1: They put on a crazy show.
0: A lot of pyro, a lot of fire.
1: Yeah. And so it was like, you know, vastly, vastly different. I feel like that it did make a lot of sense, you know, with Joan and Alanis, like especially to, you know, awesome women. I was obviously very scared, but I was like this, if I felt so comfortable with them being there and everything. But with Shinedown, their production is so crazy.
0: And oh, yeah.
1: So
0: it's like a circus.
1: Oh, yeah. So I was nervous and I was like, all right, we have to make this heavy. This cannot be, you know, a lighter set. Like, this has to be a heavy set. And I think we did a really good job with that. I came off of that feeling really good. And it was really cool. They're awesome. I love all of them. You know, it was Beartooth for the first half with Shinedown. Okay. And then, Bush.
0: That's crazy.
1: Second half. And so, like, talking to Gavin and like, talking to him about creatine backstage and just, like, I'm like, what is, like, but everyone's so nice. I've been so blessed to, like, all these different tours to go on and, like, meet. But, you know, putting me in front of Shinedown's fan base, polar opposite fan base than anyone I'm ever going to be in front of. Whereas, you know, with Joan and Alanis, like, there's was some, like, crossover, like, people that knew of me and also knew of them. But with Shinedown, that wasn't really, those people didn't really know me. So I had to go out there and, like, I had to work for that one, and which is fine. That's what you want to do.
0: Yeah.
1: But then they were like, there were a lot of people that were like, hey, I didn't know about you. But
0: now I do.
1: I left and I'm like, cool. All right. And so to win over those people that

You're up late. I'm up late. We might as well do this together. Hey, it's Justin Franiak from The Overnight Ride on Cat Country 103. Thanks for streaming. 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

0: one more show left on the Double Down Tour this year. I feel like Jason Aldean and Luke Bryan are going to do it again next year or sometime soon. Luke says Jason has bad breath because his favorite pizza topping is green olives.
1: Ugh.
0: Luke, kiss tomorrow goodbye on the Overnight Ride.

Elena out on tour right now. Her new Stages tour, Chase Matthew, just put out some new music at midnight tonight. Here they are together. It's All My Exes on the Overnight Ride.

Song hasn't been out that long, and this is how you know it's a hit. People are already on social media partner dancing to this one. It's Jordan Davis, Mess, on the Overnight Ride.

Tucker Wentmore's social media comment of the night comes from Alexander, who was questioning the size of the shirts that Tucker wears on stage, saying they are schmedium. Tuck, who told you that on the overnight ride?

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ABC 10's Walt Gray has three things you need to know every morning on Cat Country 103.

Lainey Wilson giving us a brand new song today. Looks like we are well on our way to a brand new album. Sooner than later. John Mayer's on this one playing guitar. It's Lainey Wilson. Phone, keys, wallet on the overnight ride.

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My name's Justin. It is the Overnight Ride. We have made it to the end of the week, which means another country star on the show. We'll talk with Morgan Wade in just a couple minutes. Right now, it's Zach John King and Get to Drinking.

0: Yeah, this was like I read for it. A few days later, I found out I got it. And then I was on tour with Shinedown. So on days off, I was like flying down to Texas and doing a fitting and then flying back, playing a show, then flying back, filming stuff. And it was, but it was really
1: better to be busy than bored.
0: Oh, yeah, for sure. There was no being bored. It was just being very nervous that I was going to be the one to like mess stuff up. Like, yeah. Didn't want to be the one that's like in there delaying everybody.
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0: counties. 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
1: He's a ranch hand in a pinch, man. Hotter than the red on the cattle brand. Cause she's a gold digger with a quick trigger. A cast iron skillet swinging lid flipper.

horseback. Now he's a buckskin, 15 hands, five-time team road champion.

Cody Loden. Drinks Can Drink on the Overnight Ride. Officially confirmed via Russell Dickerson. Album number 5 for him is Loden. It's worth your while on the Overnight Ride.

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two special nights for Megan Maroney. One night she's doing the entire Lucky album. The next night she's doing the entire Am I Okay album. And I'm pretty sure it's sold out immediately. Does this mean a new record's on the way? We're wrapping up those two and some special shows. Cloud 9, a couple more dates left overseas.

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ABC 10's Walt Gray has three things you need to know every morning on Cat Country 103.

Justin Off Air is the Instagram. You can always text the show, 615-737-1033. Lavana is checking in. Ava and Darthy, thanks for shooting me a text. It's John Party Boots Off on the Overnight Ride.

really late email from my apartment building. Hey, the wind's going to be really crazy this weekend. Bring your porch furniture into your apartment. Little do they know that my porch furniture also doubles as my living room furniture, depending upon how many people are visiting me. So I'm ahead of the game.

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Good morning, good evening, whatever time of day it is for you. Always happy that you are here. My name is Justin. This is the Overnight Ride. Morgan Wade on the show tonight. Remember her song, Wilder Days? It's stuck in my head for 8 years now. We'll talk to her coming up in a few. It's Coe Wetzel, Ella Langley, and Jaded.

0: the show tonight. My name's Justin. This is The Overnight Ride. She's got a brand new song called Old History with John Paul White, formerly of the Civil Wars, which every time I go on social media, at least once a week, someone says, I wish the Civil Wars would get back together. Now, you two are together on a song. How'd it come about?
1: I have been such a fan of his. Obviously, a huge fan of Civil Wars, too. Just everything that he touches is so great. Uh-huh. From writing to singing, everything. And so during COVID, I was starting to do the Zoom co-writes. And he was one of the first people I asked to write with.
0: Uh-huh.
1: And we got on a Zoom and we wrote Old History, and that was like 6 years ago. And then that was it. It like sat there and I was like going back through, you know, all my demos and stuff like that. And I was like, oh my gosh, I have to do something with this song. And so I recorded it, sent it down to him, and he cut his half down in Alabama. And now here we are. And I'm so glad that this came to life because it is a great, great song. I loved it, but I'm just obsessed with him. I think he's so great.
0: So you forgot about it for a while, and then it came back around?
1: Yeah, that's kind of how I wrote this song with him before, like, Reckless came out.
0: Mm.
1: So, like, the fact that he wanted to write with me, and I didn't even have a record or anything out, like, this, you know, was really cool. That just shows what kind of guy he is, because I was just a fan, and it was like he didn't really have anything to go off of.
0: Mm.
1: Hey, okay, she has a catalog. I didn't have anything, but he still wrote with me, so... But yeah, I was like, which that was such a weird time too, writing on Zoom. So we've only met twice. We did this road trip to Raleigh show with the band American Aquarium like 5 years ago.
0: Mm.
1: And so I met him once there. And then, you know, I saw him a few weeks ago.
0: Now you got a song.
1: Yeah. And now we have a song.
2: Overnight.

0: En garde!
1: U.S. Olympians do it, your neighbor's kid does it, and yes, it's the only socially acceptable way to carry a sword, fencing. 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

Find out what's happening in Stanislaw and San Joaquin counties. ABC 10's Walt Gray has three things you need to know every morning on Cat Country 103.

Corey Kent still celebrating his new album, Heartland Rock and Roll. My name's Justin. It's the Overnight Ride. Popped up at a couple places the other night here in Nashville. One was Tootsie's, the legendary Tootsie's. Right when he was done, he got in the crowd and just started drinking with everybody. Seems to me he's in a happy place with the brand new album. It's Corey and Empty Words. I've been

Lauren Elena out on her stages tour. Her pre-show warm-up has included dancing by the lake, sampling wine, sampling chicken salad, and shopping for knickknacks. Then she gets on stage and tears it up. It's Lauren Elena, Chase Matthew, and All My Exes. Another

0: Morgan Wade is on the show tonight. My name's Justin. It's The Overnight Ride. Back in July, you had a brand new song, Love's Insane, come out. Were you sitting on that one as well?
1: Since last summer.
2: Okay.
1: So, yeah, and then I started playing it on an acoustic tour in Canada in October. And I was like, got the crowd reaction from that one, just playing it acoustic. I was like, we have to cut this. We have to get it out. So then the minute that I went over to Warner, I was like, okay, let's roll.
2: Are you one of the people that will write a song and then let it kind of marinate, or do you try and get it out fast?
1: I like to go cut it, but like now that I'm, you know, my guitar player, Clint's my producer, so I will just go to his house and we'll take 3 or 4 hours and knock out some demos so I can at least listen to it and like get it down and be like, do I want to use this? Do I not want to use this? Do I want to pitch it? What do I want to do?
0: Talked about old history earlier in the hour, talking about Love's Insane now. Two polar opposite songs. Are you one of those people that has an idea and you got to get it down right away?
1: Yeah, I feel like that. You know, I wrote 4 new songs last week that I think will definitely go on a record. Mm. And then sometimes you have stuff like, I feel like this song, Old History, won't be on the next record. It'll probably just be this standalone song, but it was a beautiful song, and I was excited to do it, and I think that that's just kind of where I'm at now. Like, hey, if I love it, I'm going to do it. And generally, if I love it, my fans are going to love it most of the time.
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Justin Off Air on Instagram. You can always find me there. Text the show, 615-737-1033. It's Jacob Hackworth. And what took you so long? You told

probably the coolest person at any Dylan Scott show a couple days ago, a Vietnam War vet, was front row at Dylan's show in an all red suit, jamming out, knew every single word. So Dylan brought him up on stage and they danced together. It's what he'll never have on the overnight ride. Girl.

Justin. It is the overnight ride. Morgan Wade is on the show tonight. We'll talk with her in just a couple minutes. Right now, Ella Langley, be her on the overnight ride.

0: Morgan Wade is on the show tonight. My name's Justin. It's The Overnight Ride. You got a song come out back in July, Love's Insane. Kind of has an 80s vibe to it. Some synthesizer. Let me say it again. Some synthesizer. When you're going for an idea like that, was the 80s kind of vibe always in your mind?
1: When I write everything, it's just me and an acoustic guitar. Mm-hmm. And so if I did everything just me and an acoustic guitar, it would sound exactly the same.
0: Yeah.
1: So it's cool to go into the studio and then, but yeah, the synth on it is cool. But we kind of, that's the cool thing about Clint Wells producing everything, because he plays with me, so he tours with me. So he also has this idea of, hey, I can envision what the fans are going to be like, when we're in there. And I think that that's a big part of it, too.
0: Are you a melody first or a lyric person first?
1: A lot of times, I'm going to say more so lyrics. Uh-huh. But when I hear, when there's a lyric in my head, I hear it with a melody already, which is interesting. But definitely lyrics, because I'm a words person.
0: Okay, this one might be a little hard. Just stay with me. I ask everybody it's not hard. You can think about it.
1: I was told these would be easy questions for me. No,
0: these are easy. Reckless is 2021. Party's Over is 2025. From that album to the latest album, how have you grown as an artist?
1: Well, it is interesting. A couple things. One, I go back and listen to the songs from Reckless. I did that recently because, you forget a lot of stuff that you've put out and how much your vocals change from that time. Like now that I'm in my 30s versus when I was in my 20s, like you don't quite realize that. I think, I'm just trying to evolve. I think I have. I mean, I would hope I'm not the same person, but a lot of those songs I had written pre-sobriety as well. And so, I've been sober for 9 years and some of those were like older songs. So it's very interesting. But I think as an artist, I'm just trying to care less about what everybody thinks and like, okay, it does not matter. You don't have to fit into this box. Cause I think Reckless came out and I was doing everything that everyone was telling me to do, even if I didn't want to do it. And I think that backfires sometimes. And not that it was any specific people or that anyone was telling me any wrong advice, but I wasn't like, hey, is this actually what I want to do? People don't know. You can work with a lot of different people and you just have to find that rhythm of, this isn't for me and this is for me and I'm going to try this even if no one else agrees with me. So I think that's where I'm at.
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Can always work on your golf game. That's what Kane Brown is doing. You take two pillows, you put a solo cup in between in your living room, and you putt into that. He did it the other day, and he got a hole in one. It's miles on it on the overnight ride. New truck, big.

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And to that I say, let's celebrate. 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

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If you were listening last night, my name's Justin. It's the Overnight Ride. I asked Cheyenne the Pony Girl the weird thing she does with her glasses. She licks them clean. 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

0: the Overnight Ride. The Overnight Ride, live from Nashville and heard across America. We'll be right back.
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ABC 10's Walt Gray has three things you need to know every morning on Cat Country 103.

We know the lore behind Blake Whiten. Puts up a cover of a Morgan Wallen song on social media. It blows up. It goes viral. Now he's on the radio. And now he's going back to Australia to play country music for the second time. It's Bet on That on the Overnight Ride.

My name's Justin. It's the Overnight Ride. Morgan Wade is on the show. Talk to her in a couple minutes. From one Morgan to another, it's Morgan Wallen. And been by now. No need.

0: My name's Justin. This is the Overnight Ride. Morgan Wade is here. You have a very distinct sound, but you grew up around bluegrass. So how do we get here? Because you don't sound like bluegrass now.
1: So my grandfather, growing up in Floyd, Floyd is huge for bluegrass music, that entire area. Friday nights, the Floyd Country Store, just playing out on the streets. Mm. So that's what I grew up listening to. But I did not like bluegrass music. Was never something that I was like, I'm going to play that one day. But what I'm drawn to, no matter what genre it is lyrics. And so I've always said, I was like, you would be listening to this song that musically it sounds so happy, but they're talking about killing their wife and throwing her down a well.
0: Yeah.
1: And then getting drunk after it. And then it's like in all these, you know, my grandpa's just over there like nodding his head. People are flat footing to it, you know, and I'm just like, okay, I'm super. But, you know, so it was like there was that. And then as I got older, of course, you know, I'm so glad that I grew up with like I had all these different musical influences. Mm. My grandfather was into bluegrass and I had one grandma and she was like all into, you know, Johnny Cash. It was Elvis, Loretta Lynn, Dolly, all of that, like the cool music. And then my parents were listening to, you know, Tim McGraw, Faith Hill, Shania Twain, you know, Garth, all that. Like, so I just had this crazy amount of, like, different music. And so then once I got older, I just remember, like, something that really stuck out to me was, like, I think it was my senior year was same trailer, different park came out. And I remember Merry-Go-Round. And I remember hearing that song. And that is one song that I'm wish I wrote that song. Like, always, that's a no-skip record. And I was just like, this is really cool. What is this? And I hadn't quite heard writing like that before. And then I think that kind of changed, like, a lot for me. Because I was like, okay, look at this is, like, on mainstream radio. And it's lyrically so cool. And so I think that I just went through all these different transitions. But, like, finding that was really a big game changer for me.
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We may be getting new Florida Georgia Line music, but we now know we're getting more new music from Tyler Hubbard, one half of FGL. Right now, it's Land on the Overnight Ride.

I'm Justin. It is the Overnight Ride, as always. Instagram, Justin Off Air. The text line, 615-737-1033. Big thank you to Morgan Wade for stopping by the show tonight. More with her in just about 6 minutes. Right now, Jason Aldean in Anytime Soon.

0: Morgan Wade is here. My name's Justin. It's the Overnight Ride. Earlier in the hour, you were talking about Casey Musgraves and same trailer, different park. It's crazy how many people bring that record up and say it changed their lives.
1: That's such a great record. And Casey's great. And I think she's so talented. But I was talking about that the other day. And I remember I was actually on a date with this guy. And he was like, I don't like this song. And
0: nope.
1: I was like, and goodbye. I just remember being like, ew, why do you not like this song? Such a great song. I mean, it's so poetic and witty and everything. But I just remember specifically, I had been to Applebee's, as one does. I've been to Applebee's and I got in his truck and that song was playing and I was like,
0: they've been back to Applebee's since. Did it ruin Applebee's for you?
1: You know, I've not been to Applebee's in a long time. Are we about to leave and go to Applebee's?
0: Dude, the quesadilla burger or the wonton tacos. I'm an Applebee's aficionado, so you know.
1: Okay, what's the like salad and it has all the little
0: crunch? Oh, the Asian crunch salad?
1: I would eat that. I'm not lying. I would go get that right now. And I would get some apps. Do they have cheese sticks?
0: Oh, yeah.
1: I have not had mozzarella cheese sticks in a long time.
0: And they used to do half price apps after 9. So in high school, I'm like, this is the greatest thing in the world.
1: Well, in high school, it would be like, oh my gosh, he's taking me to, well, if no, Olive Garden. And then it would be like, girl, he's rich. He's going to eat an Olive Garden. But if it was like Carrabba's was like the level of like, what are you dating? Like a billionaire.
0: And if you got your dessert at Carrabba's.
1: Oh, yeah. Like but it was, you know, but also, which everything's expensive now. Yeah. So I don't even want to, you know, don't even get me. I don't even know. Applebee's is probably through the roof right now. Everything's expensive.
0: If they kept it cheap, I'm going back. I haven't been there forever either.
1: Okay. I love this now that I know this about you.
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0: Find out what's happening in Stanislaus and San Joaquin counties. ABC 10's Walt Gray has three things you need to know every morning on Cat Country 103.

Topps Trading Cards, the Allen and Ginter packs. That is where you will find the official Luke Combs trading card, which is autographed and looked like it's numbered, too. So, very collectible. Charles Wesley Godwin, Luke Combs. Better that way.

From the mind of Parker McCollum, I'm Justin. It's the Overnight Ride. He puts it up on social media. We read it here. We ponder it. Your yoga pants ain't even been to yoga. Just the liquor store and Target. Well, my running shoes, they've never been running. They've only been to the liquor store and Target as well. So I feel that one. Shook me to my core.

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Cat Country 103 says, never forget. Our freedoms are long paid for by a soldier, a sailor, an airman, a marine, a Coast Guardsman. This is a reminder to support our troops and to show that Cat Country has not forgotten. 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

0: It's DJ Walker, Tori D. Little controversy surrounding flock cameras, and some in the valley, as a matter of fact. A lot of folks are not happy seeing flock cameras all over the place.
1: Yeah.
0: Apparently, Stockton Police Department got in trouble for one of their employees misusing the data on the flock cameras, which has been a problem across the country. And a lot of people don't like the fact that it's like just, you know, some, like Big Brother spying on you and taking your license plate and knowing where you've been. So the CEO, however, of flock cameras got a little internet revenge, petty revenge on him. So his home has been blurred out on Google Maps, but somebody found out where his home actually was.
1: Yeah.
0: And they marked it as a public toilet. Google Maps. So if you were,
1: can I do that to one of my ex's houses?
0: If you were in the neighborhood, and all of a sudden you go onto the Google Maps and look, and says, "Oh, look, there's a public toilet here."
1: That's amazing.
0: Can we use your bathroom?
1: Knock, knock.
0: I have to flock.
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0: Sometimes the date just isn't working and you have to use an excuse to get out of that date. What did you do? Morning.
1: Okay, well, first, it started off with me showing up late. This was a blind date my friend had set me up on. I showed up late, and when I got to the table, I apologized for being late, that the reason why I was late was because I was on a date. And during the date with the blind date guy, I kept looking at my watch, kept real fidgety, and he finally asked me, what's wrong? I said, I have to hurry because I have another date right after you.
2: So, I mean, you went into this knowing you didn't even want to do this blind date. Did you know something about him?
1: Well, I kind of had the plan, but I kind of checked him out for a good 10 minutes before I walked into the restaurant.
2: You're like, ew.
1: And it wasn't my type, and I just didn't have a good feeling. And so I thought, okay, we're doing it. So
0: you're like, tick, tick, tick, baby. I got like 3 more people going tonight.
1: Yeah, it worked. It worked.
0: Never yeah, I guess again. It would. Right on. Thanks for calling in.
1: Thank you.
3: En garde.
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1: Hi, Tony.
0: Hi, Tori. How are you?
1: Tired.
0: Me too.
1: Yeah.
0: Now, see, this is going to be interesting because usually you're on this regular schedule.
1: Bright-eyed and bushy-tailed.
0: And you carry me through, but now we're both tired. It could get weird.
1: It's going to get weird.
0: But you have a good excuse for being tired because you were at the Hudson Westbrook show last night.
1: Oh, man. That was a great show. Sold out. Last show of the season at the Fruit Yard. I got to say, though, it was interesting because it was a younger crowd, right? Hudson Westbrook's 22. He appeals to a lot of the younger crowd. Yeah. We need to teach these kids how to like properly imbibe, if you will.
0: A lot of amateurs.
1: There was like, I think it was like before the first opener, Ethan Burdick took the stage. There was like three or four calls for medic for people passing out.
0: Wow, and before the opener?
1: Security came up to me and they're like, we were walking around in the parking lot. We saw all these like young 20-somethings like pre-gaming in the parking lot like... Do they not understand how to do this in the heat? And I'm like, no, because it's a different culture, man. Yeah. Like we got used to it by that point.
0: Well,
1: you know,
0: we're older. I mean, I'm older than you, but we were on the streets, man. We knew what was going on.
1: Yeah,
0: we were already tougher as kids. So by the time we got to the drinking part, forget about it.
1: Yeah, it was a good show, though. It was a great show.
0: Excellent.
1: Yeah,
0: yeah. I think about the medic calls and stuff. There is no bigger artist than this one. Where I've seen more people passed out in the beds of their trucks before a show that never made it in than Kenny Chesney.
1: Oh, absolutely. No Shoes Nation knows how to party, man.
0: It's crazy. We would do the intros for a show like in San Diego, and as we're walking to our car in the parking lot, 50, 60 people easily every time that spent hundreds of dollars for parking and everything else. I'm like, wow. And they never even made it in.
1: Imagine.
0: Like, why would you?
1: I know there's somebody here in Cat Country that's like, oh, that's me.
0: Yeah, for sure. I could get drunk and pass out at home. I don't want to spend hundreds of dollars for a show I'm not going to see. But I'm glad you had fun last night. We're going to power through. We're making this happen.
1: Yes, we will.
0: Country in the Grove tickets coming up in a little while. Deloso Family Farm tickets coming up. Mm-hmm. We also have our Farmtastic 4 winner number 2.
1: Yeah.
0: And you guys talked to her, so... We will reveal that winner in just a little bit, so please stay with us.
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15: Getting off to a very decent start this Friday morning. Northbound 99, no troubles out of Modesto as you make your way up through Ripon and up into Manteca. 5 and 99 flying through Stockton. No delays even on the crosstown freeway between the two. And in Tracy, 205 at the limit all the way out towards the 580 merge. That's traffic. I'm Ron Servi.
0: Can't believe it's going to be happening, but our last Country in the Grove show of the year is next Friday, October 16th, Jesse's Grove Winery in Lodi, sponsored by us, of course, and the Chicken Ranch Casino Resort. 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

0: Megan Maroney, Cat Country 103. Happy Friday. It's DJ Walker in the Morning with Tori D. I'm obviously not him. I'm Tony. He's got a couple days off. And so here we are.
1: Yay.
0: May I be selfish for just a second?
1: No, absolutely.
0: I usually don't ask.
1: I'm always selfish.
0: I'm going to say I basically just am. I just want to quickly say she's not here, but I hope she's up and listening. Happy birthday to my beautiful wife, Katie.
1: Happy birthday, Katie.
0: I won't say how old she is because she would murder. She would get on a plane and murder me.
1: Well, I'm sure she's like 27. She's my age, right?
0: It's a tough time. Obviously, we're struggling because we're apart. We're trying to find a place to live. That's very stressful. At least she has a job. We know that's locked in, but she now has to be here by a certain time. And we're like, we got to find a place to live. You know, any place between Lodi and Sacramento, somewhere that splits that difference.
1: Yeah.
0: That'd be great. It's hard with the dogs and the cats.
1: Mm-hmm.
0: Nobody wants to let you have a house. I'm like, I own a house. Anyway, but she's really excited about going back to Williams-Sonoma. I am too, because we get a big discount. And I really miss that.
1: I might be hitting you up around the holidays
0: to
1: take advantage of that discount. It's my mom's favorite store.
0: It is ridiculous. We went to an outlet. I'm getting off on a tangent. Sorry. I love you, baby. Happy birthday. We went to they have an outlet in Memphis.
1: Uh-huh.
0: So we drove from Nashville to Memphis just to see if they had anything we wanted. And it's all already really marked down.
1: Yeah.
0: Plus she gets her discount.
1: Oh.
0: You would have thought I won the prize showcase on Price is Right.
1: That's essentially the same thing at that point.
0: Dude, we get up front. We've got cookware. We've got all this stuff. And they're ringing it up. I'm like, ooh, I'm seeing what the real price would be. And then it shows what our price is. And I, out loud, I was like, oh, yeah, I'm pumping my fist. It was crazy. So I'm pretty excited that she's going to go back there again.
1: Yeah.
0: She's having a tough time. She just had surgery. She had an Achilles tendon injury.
1: Ooh, that's not fun. It's a long recovery, too.
0: It is. But it ended up being a workers' comp thing. And she's like, I don't think I should do this right now. I said, it's a free surgery.
1: Yeah.
0: To get that fixed. Get it done.
1: Yeah.
0: But now she's hobbled for 6 weeks and I'm not there to help her.
1: And it's
0: very hard. So,
1: well, happy birthday, Katie. I'm
0: bummed that you're alone on your birthday, sweetheart, but I love you and I hope it's good anyway. And I sent you some presents.
1: Yay, me.
0: Yeah, it's all about me. I win. I sent presents.
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9: Well, we have a problem in the Livermore now that is affecting traffic all the way back into Tracy. It's a big rig out there that is blocking the two left lanes. It's got fluid leaking into the roadway. This has traffic now backed up over the Altamont Pass into Tracy to the 205 merge. That's traffic. I'm Ron Servi.
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10: I'm ABC 10's Jay Struberg, and here's what's happening. A historic vote by California's largest labor union. For the first time, SEIU Local 1000 members have authorized a strike, setting October 21st as the date. They want higher pay, more work-from-home flexibility, and affordable benefits. The union says the state rejected a 20% raise over 3 years. The state says it's ready to negotiate. 1,000 new jobs in Stockton. That's what Walmart says its new fulfillment center on Mariposa Road has created. The company says the facility will speed up deliveries across the West Coast. And McDonald's is facing a federal lawsuit over its AI-enhanced pricing tool. The suit alleges it shares non-public data among competing franchisees, violating antitrust laws and driving up prices. McDonald's calls the lawsuit filled with inaccuracies and says it will fight the claims. For Cat Country 103, I'm ABC 10's Jay Struberg.
18: After a couple of record-setting days this week for afternoon highs, we're going to finally start to see a break in this October heat. Today, still on the warm side. Morning lows in the 60s, highs in the 90s. Tonight's lows will fall to near 60, 80s on Saturday, 70s on Sunday. That's your Cat Country 103 forecast. I'm ABC 10 Chief Meteorologist Monica Woods.
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Even though DJ's not here today, he will be here soon. Because you guys talked to our latest Farmtastic 4 winner. We're going to hear from her in just a bit. Here's Luke Combs, Camp Country 103.

0: Cat Country 103. So earlier, tons and tons of kids had entered on our website to be part of the Farmtastic Four, which are kids who are involved in agriculture and education from 4-H and FFA and Young Farmers and Grange. And our second winner in the Farmtastic Four is Ariana Hammer. Hello!
1: Hi! It's so great to be here.
0: Welcome to Cat Country. Congratulations!
1: Thank you. Oh, thank you so much.
0: So tell us a little bit about yourself. Where are you from and how have you gotten involved in agriculture?
1: So my name is Ariana. I'm in the Brentwood Bay Area. I'm a freshman at Liberty with a 4.0 GPA. And I also am in FFA. This is my first year in FFA, and I'm really excited. For FFA, I plan to show horse and pygmy goat, which is like...
0: That's like the biggest thing and the smallest thing.
1: Yeah. I'm really excited because I've shown horse before, but I haven't shown it through FFA yet. And then I've been in 4-H. This is my 10th year.
0: Wow.
1: I'm really excited. I'm the county ambassador for all of 4-H this year in Contra Costa County with my friend Tess, and we're really excited. We have an ambassador event coming up. We're planning it right now.
2: You are so busy.
1: Yeah.
2: And you're a 4.0 student. How do you like stay focused and stay disciplined to like keep everything on the track?
1: For me, it's always just come easy for me. I've been a 4.0 student since I was even in elementary school. And throughout middle school year, I actually tutor kids who are older than me because I was in advanced math classes. So I always, I did my homework while I was in class, while listening to the teacher. I like multitasked.
2: I'm impressed. I'm not that great at anything.
1: That's why I'm in radio.
0: But you're also a coach for the wrestling team. Is that right?
1: Yeah. So, we have preseason right now for high school, and during preseason, the middle school I used to go to, they have middle school wrestling at that time. So I would go to the middle school practice, which is right after school, and I would sit there. We have a main coach, but there's not a lot of female coaches. So I asked the coach, I was like, hey, can I sit in here, maybe help a little bit? He was like, sure, absolutely. You can even be like my little assistant coach. I was like, okay, that sounds great. So I'd walk around, help kids with their stances and their takedowns and, go to their tournaments and stuff. And we bonded really quickly.
2: I'm just so impressed. I'm just like, you're my hero.
1: So what's
2: next? You're doing all of this stuff. You're showing the horse and the pygmy goats. Like, what's next after high school for you?
1: After high school, I want to apply for a few scholarships. UC Davis is my dream school. So if I can get straight into UC Davis after high school, I would absolutely love that. But if I can't go straight into UC Davis, I will go to a community college right next to my house so I can go to school, come home, still work with the rescue, eat my mom's best meals. and then after community college, I'll transfer to UC Davis.
0: That's fantastic. Well, congratulations.
1: Oh, thank you so much.
0: On being our second Farmtastic Four winner.
1: Thank you.
0: Ariana Hammer, we have a $500 MasterCard gift card for you
1: to use
0: for whatever you need when it comes to your projects or anything you've got going on.
1: Oh, thank you so much. That means a lot, especially because I'm buying 2 pigs this year. So that really helps a lot.
0: That's pretty cool. 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So give it up for Ariana Hammer, our second Farmtastic Four grand prize winner. Congratulations.
1: Aw, thank you.
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10: 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Not to mention the fact that I'd run away from cameras if I saw one because I didn't want to accidentally smile and show my teeth, because then the secret would be out. 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
17: Well, highway out of Highway City, that of course would be 99, and it's looking good heading into downtown.

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0: Alan Langley, Cat Country 103. Happy Friday. It's DJ Walker in the morning with Tori D. I'm Tony in for DJ. And we have some listener email.
1: We do.
0: There's a question here. I feel I'm going to be hurt after this.
1: I don't know if you'll be hurt.
0: Okay.
1: It came in this morning. It's from Kyle over on Instagram. He says this.
0: Okay.
1: Legit question. I love everybody there, but I'm guessing DJ is out today. So they brought in Tony. But can Tori not do the show alone? Or is it always a two-person thing? Is it for entertainment, to split the workload, or due to technical reasons like the buttons are too far apart for a single person? I'm genuinely interested. Thank you.
0: Well, that's a good question.
1: It is a good question.
0: He could have just shortened that. Can Tori not just do this alone?
1: That's
0: really what he wants to say.
1: Here is the thing, and I want to say this. Like, I joke about it, but I sometimes feel like this is the truth about my life. Like, sometimes I just show up and look pretty.
0: I thought that was my job.
1: You have technical stuff to do. No, so I don't think people quite understand what our studio looks like, and I think that's why it's hard for them to conceptualize. So, like, where I sit, across from Tony, across from DJ, it's literally just me and a computer screen and a laptop that's not connected to anything. You, DJ, or Tony and DJ, you sit in front of all of the technical stuff, the phones, the computers, the recording stuff. So you are in charge of all of the stuff that makes it run.
0: Sure.
1: My job is sitting over here. I know how to do that.
0: Yeah.
1: But it's not as fun when there's not two people here.
0: I was going to say, beyond the technical side, and it's when I started doing afternoons here, that was the first time I hadn't done morning radio with a partner in over 30 years.
1: Mm-hmm.
0: Now, I did this same thing when I was doing mornings because my longtime partner, Chris, great guy, very funny.
1: Yeah.
0: Technically not proficient.
1: Yeah.
0: And if he had been sitting over here, it would have been a real problem.
1: Mm-hmm.
0: But ultimately, too, it's just more fun to have when you're doing a show like this, to have somebody to bounce back and forth with, to share stories with. And I can speak from experience now being alone in the afternoon. I try to do the same kind of things, but it's just like, I'm in here by myself.
1: Yeah.
0: I wonder if anybody is hearing this or cares.
1: Yeah.
0: And the answer is usually no. But with this, it's just a little, hopefully better for you too.
1: No, people care.
0: No, I know. I'm just,
1: My brain's still catching up. But that's also why it's good to have two people, right? Because like today I came in coming from Hudson Westbrook and I was like, I'm exhausted. I'm unprepared.
0: Sure.
1: And when there's two people here, you have like, teamwork.
0: Help me carry the load here.
1: Yeah.
0: Because I'm exhausted, somewhat prepared.
1: And now we're mutually exhausted, and it's going to be fun.
0: Nothing wrong with that.
1: Yeah.
0: But we're prepared. Aren't we, maybe?
1: You're prepared. I'm along for the ride.
0: Well, that works. That's good enough.
1: Okay.
0: We'll take it.
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10: A bit slow getting out of Ripon, northbound 99. We do see the slow traffic beginning right around Jacktone Road, heading up towards 120 in Manteca. Good news in Tracy on 205, you're at the limit all the way out to the 580 merge. But it gets solid from there over the Altamont Pass into Livermore, where we have a stalled big rig blocking the two left lanes. That's traffic. I'm Ron Servi.
0: Is it time to get away? Do you need a break? 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

0: You got that right, brother. Cat Country 103, DJ Walker in the morning with Tori D. DJ's out for a few days. I am Tony. I'm here. And Kyle, I'm sorry.
1: Kyle likes you. No, he said that. He's like, I like Tony.
0: I hope you're having a great morning so far. In a little bit, we're going to, if you have kids and you're getting ready for school, I have a very big question for you. And I think you're probably feeling that pain already. But right now, it's more about my mental illness. And I don't think I'm alone in this.
1: It's okay to not be okay, Tony.
0: Hey, believe me, I know that. And I have not been okay for a very long time.
1: Same.
0: This is a small thing, though, in the grand scheme of all my problems.
1: Yeah.
0: But I have a real knack, and I've talked about this on the afternoon show, for getting a piece of a song stuck in my head. And it normally happens when I'm out hiking, which I love to do. I try to get out 4 or 5 times a week. Sometimes it's hard to do. But I don't listen to earbuds because I want to keep my, I want to be able to see and hear.
1: Well, yeah, because you're out there in like the hills and the mountains and you need to pay attention to wildlife.
0: Exactly. I don't want
1: to be walking around. Some random creepy stalker that's like followed you up the side of a mountain. Yeah, I get it.
0: Not too concerned about that, but I don't want to be like, man, this song is my jam. And then, you know, a mountain lion takes my head off. It's like, God, if I had just had my ears out. So I don't listen to music. So what happens is I get in my head and, you know, it's usually a song I like. Something will just go, but then that same little clip will just repeat. And I'll try to vary it up, but it doesn't always work. I am so weak-minded that if I actually hear a piece of music, no matter what it is, that's the star of my show.
1: While you're running.
0: For the entire... Oh, I don't run. No. It's hiking. Running's for idiots. Sorry, no offense. You know you don't have to...
1: I don't know why I just envisioned you, like, just running up a hill.
0: You don't have to run.
1: That shows you how often I hike, because I just assume hiking with running.
0: No. I'll run if I'm chased. That's the only time I will run.
1: So if I see you running, I need to run.
0: You should absolutely run. Yes, especially in the winter. If I'm wearing jeans and I'm running, you know something bad's happening.
1: Okay, good to know.
0: Don't run in pants. Anyway, the other morning I got up and I'm getting ready to go and I had Instagram open and there was a clip of Ernest. He was doing a live show somewhere and he was doing Cowgirls, which is not a bad song.
1: Long live Cowgirls.
0: That's it. Stop right there. What you just did, except with words, is what hit right in my head hundreds of times.
1: Oh, no.
0: That was it.
1: Brother.
0: I couldn't get it out. It wouldn't go away. I would try to bring something else in, and my brain was like, no, we're going to do Ernest.
1: We're going to do this until it feels right.
0: That's exactly right. Just relax. This is going to happen. It was not good.
1: Oh, my gosh.
0: So I say all that to say I know I'm not alone. What is the most diabolical earworm for you? It's great when you get one that you love, but it's murder when you get one you hate.
1: Oh, I've got one right now.
0: Okay.
1: You want to hear it?
0: Save it.
1: Okay.
0: Let's save it.
1: It's a little juicy. There's some gossip that comes with it.
0: Oh, fantastic.
1: So.
0: Even better.
1: We'll save it.
0: We want to hear yours. 209-766-5103. Bonus points if you sing a clip of it. Because you should definitely put it in somebody else's head. And I already know the one in my head. I could ruin everybody's day if I just did it right now. And I'll probably do it in a few minutes if you want to stick around. 209-766-5103. Text or call there. You can also jump over to our Facebook and put it there. 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
7: Hi, it's Andy West from Cat Country 103, and for years, I had jacked up teeth. It got so bad that eventually I started gluing the crowns in to where the post used to be to hold the crown on, just so that I could talk, but they would fall out at the worst time, like when I was at dinner or with family and friends. I eventually just started talking with my hand over my mouth because I didn't want people to see my teeth. And then comes Dr. Eggleston and inserts implants where my canine teeth used to be and new crowns, and he changed my life forever. I remember when the work was done, he held a mirror up to my face and he said, "Andy, what do you think?" And I looked at it. I said, "Dr. Eggleston, I can't," and I couldn't get the words out. And he said, "Andy, you just did." It's not just a slow Eggleston Dental Care, changing lives by creating smiles. It's my life. 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And when they say changing lives by creating smiles, they mean it. I owe a debt of gratitude to this man that I will never be able to repay.
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9: The two left lanes are still blocked in Livermore, and that's still affecting traffic in Tracy. This is a big rig that got stalled blocking the two left lanes. Westbound 580 at 1st Street has traffic backed up over the Altamont Pass all the way to the 205 merge. That's traffic. I'm Ron Servi.
0: Tomorrow is the big day. If you love steak, you love Tory D, you got to get out to the Fall Jubilee and Steak Cook-Off in Oakdale. Tory's going to be there from 11 to 1. 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There's a free car show and, of course, the Steak Cook-Off. 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

0: Tori Kent, Cat Country 103. Happy Friday. DJ Walker in the morning with Tori D. I'm Tony in for DJ.
1: Mm-hmm.
0: And we're talking about earworms. The stuff that gets stuck in your head. And some of them you don't mind. It's like, oh, I like this song. I can live with that. But every once in a while, it's diabolical. It's the thing, the last thing in the world you want to hear even once, but it won't leave. And you said you have a little bit of juice with yours, a little story.
1: I do. So I don't know if you know this, Tony. I know you follow me on social media, so you may have seen it, but I got dumped recently for the first time.
0: I did see that. I'm very sorry.
1: It's okay. I'm fine. I'm genuinely fine. I know people say that, but like, I'm good.
0: Yeah, you seem like you are.
1: But it was the first time it happened. And right, like, it was like a week before he dumped me, we were talking about country music because he's a country fan. And something that he had said in that moment reminded me of Rethink Some Things by Luke Combs.
0: Mm,
1: and so I sent it to him and I was like, I don't know why I felt like sending it to you, but it reminded me of that. And he's like, oh my God, that's my favorite song. You know, this, that, and the other. And I was like, oh great. Like, we have something we bonded over. Ever since he dumped me, I can't get that song out of my head.
0: Oh no.
1: And I'm like, I'm not one of those people who dwells on like a relationship, but it's stuck in my head. And now it makes me think about him. And I'm like, there's a point to this. Like, I got to put a cosmic spin on it. Otherwise, I'm driving myself insane.
0: Yeah.
1: Singing just, you know, you're the kind of woman that makes me want to think some things. And I'm like, get out of my head. I'm trying to move on.
0: At least it's a modern thing like that. You come back to when I was a kid. Think about a 16 or 17 year old me in the 80s. And all you hear is all Air Supply. I'm all out of love. I'm so lost. And you're like, oh, God. So at least Rethink Some Things kind of got a groove to it.
1: It does, but it then makes me think of him, and I'm like, this is not how you handle it. Like, you need to move on.
0: That's tough. Yeah.
1: Yeah.
0: So I am very lucky that several of these that you guys have mentioned, it's nice to be older and not, I've never really listened to pop music. I like rock, alternative rock, things like that, but I'm not a pop guy generally. Yeah. I assume some of this stuff is that, or it's children's things. My kids are long grown. So Alexis is Dance Monkey.
1: Dance monkey, dance monkey, dance.
0: No idea.
1: I know that song. It was big in the pandemic.
0: Okay. Oh, okay. Yeah.
1: On TikTok.
0: No idea what that is. She says, if I hear this one more time, someone's going to get hurt. Okay. Wow.
1: Amen, sister. I agree with that one.
0: What about Kelly says, Pink Pony Club?
1: Yeah. That is an earworm. Pink Pony Club. And nobody asked me to sing these songs.
0: No,
1: I'm sorry.
0: I'm glad you're doing it, though, because it gives me some. I mean, at least I. Is it just a song?
1: Chapel Roan, it's a song.
0: Oh, okay. I know who that is.
1: Yeah, you know, the HOTTOGO. That's okay. Her other song is Pink Pony Club.
0: Gotcha. She's like,
1: I'm going to keep on dancing in the Pink Pony Club.
0: 3 days now. You're welcome. Yeah. Luckily, not knowing that song, I don't think I'll have a problem there. Boston by Stella Lefty, says Chrissy.
1: Uh-huh.
0: And Cheyenne, Blasphemy. Be Her by Ella Langley. Her voice annoys me. I'm an Ellis fella. I will not stand for that.
1: I just want to be her so bad.
0: I love that song. That song is welcome to get stuck in my head. I'm fine with that.
1: Mm-hmm.
0: Steve, the Paul McCartney Christmas song. No, we are not simply having a wonderful Christmas time. I love that song.
1: I love that song also because I like to tell people it's about witchcraft.
0: Yeah, people hate on that song. I'm a big fan of that song.
1: Simply having a wonderful Christmas time.
0: Oh, this one. I remember when this first came out and it was playing in every country club in the nation and I'd hear it and go, this is happening.
1: Why say honky tonk, but honky donk?
0: No, that's maybe the dumbest song ever written. But anyway, Heather says, I hate even responding to this because once I write it, it's going to be with me all day. But that weird Cotton Eye Joe song that played everywhere in the 90s.
1: Oh, Rednecks. Where did you come from? Where did you go?
0: Where did you come from? Where did you go? Cotton Eye Joe. That's just horrible. And then there's a movie I love. It's called The Negotiator.
1: Yeah.
0: Great movie from whatever year it came out. Samuel L. Jackson and all this stuff. And that song plays in it. And I was like, stop doing this, but don't show up in this movie. You're ruining this for me.
1: You, fun fact, not that I'm advocating this. You can use that song to torture people with music if you put it on repeat for long enough. The longest I've ever played it for somebody was 6.5 hours.
0: Oh, my God.
1: I was actually trying to torture them.
0: I was going to say, were they tied to a chair in your house?
1: Sort of. They were touching a truck to try and win it.
0: Oh, I miss those days.
1: And I got to have some psychological fun with them.
0: They would have loved you in Guantanamo. You've been a great fit. Somebody here's got one. Yes.
2: Hey, I have a coworker at work, and I love her, but she is evil, and she purposely puts weird songs out there in the air to fly through my head. Yesterday, it was Everybody Was Kung Fu Fighting.
1: That is amazing.
0: I'm not going to lie. I kind of respect her. I like the game she's playing, and I know it's wrong, but I'm siding with her on this one.
2: My challenge is to come up with something to put in her head. And I've been successful a few times, but this morning I'm working really hard on it.
0: Have you got one chosen?
2: Not yet. Any suggestions?
0: Well,
2: she doesn't listen to Cat Country, so...
0: Okay, well, here's the thing, and I think this probably in the last 10 to 15 years might be the worst one ever, and anybody who has kids is going to know it, but how do you not just give her Baby Shark? Dun, dun, dun, dun,
1: that's
0: baby
1: my go-to.
0: Shark.
2: Oh, yeah!
0: It's a classic, and it's hard for anybody to deny it. And there's probably people in their cars right now going, damn you, Tony, for me even saying that. But
2: okay, I'm going to give that one a go.
1: Do it.
0: You have to check back in with us and give us the results.
2: I got to win today.
0: Okay, good luck.
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16: We still have that big rig out there blocking the two left lanes in Livermore. This is out at 1st Street, westbound 580, but that's got traffic now backed up over the Altamont Pass, clear into Tracy all the way to the 205 merge. But trying to get there is really cleared up. 205, no troubles getting through Tracy. That's traffic. I'm Ron Servia.
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17: I'm ABC 10's Jay Struberg, and here's what's happening. A historic vote by California's largest labor union. For the first time, SEIU Local 1000 members have authorized a strike, setting October 21st as the date. They want higher pay, more work-from-home flexibility, and affordable benefits. The union says the state rejected a 20% raise over 3 years. The state says it's ready to negotiate. 1,000 new jobs in Stockton. That's what Walmart says its new fulfillment center on Mariposa Road has created. The company says the facility will speed up deliveries across the West Coast. And McDonald's is facing a federal lawsuit over its AI-enhanced pricing tool. The suit alleges it shares non-public data among competing franchisees, violating antitrust laws and driving up prices. McDonald's calls the lawsuit filled with inaccuracies and says it will fight the claims. For CAT Country 103, I'm ABC 10's Jay Struberg.
18: After a couple of record-setting days this week for afternoon highs, we're going to finally start to see a break in this October heat. Today, still on the warm side. Morning lows in the 60s, highs in the 90s. Tonight's lows will fall to near 60, 80s on Saturday, 70s on Sunday. That's your CAT Country 103 forecast. I'm ABC 10 Chief Meteorologist Monica Woods.
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0: Lainey Wilson, Cat Country 103. I wasn't prepared. Sorry, I still had spit in my mouth. I apologize. Hi, I'm Tony, and I'm really sorry that I had to tell you that. DJ Walker in the Morning with Tori D. Hope you're having a great morning so far. We should give something away.
1: Yeah, what are we giving away, Tony?
0: I think we got a new Country in the Grove.
1: All right.
0: This has been my first season, and it is everything that you guys said it was before we did it.
1: It's fun.
0: It's so fun. It is one of the most beautiful places I have ever seen, and I've seen hundreds and hundreds and hundreds of shows. It is one of the most beautiful venues I've ever seen for a show. And if you have not been to one of our shows this year, let this be the one you attend.
1: Yes.
0: And you, once you do it, you'll be like, okay, next year we're going to every show.
1: Especially because the temps are going to drop. If you've been waiting on buying your tickets because it's like triple digits right now, no, next week I'm looking at 84 degrees.
0: Mm-hmm.
1: And then that sun's going to set and that grove and that Delta breeze is going to kick in. Ooh, it's that's a perfect night.
0: It really is. Mitchell Tenpenny, Kevin Powers, John Pemberton, all happening next Friday, Jesse's Grove Winery in Lodi. So we have these tickets, and we're going to play a game that's really kind of dumb, but I like involving my dogs in my show when I can, and since I'm here, I'm going to do this.
1: Mm-hmm.
0: It's very simply, what's my dog eating?
1: Okay.
0: Now,
1: right.
0: This is Henry, and Henry is our least choosy snacker. He likes all kinds of human food. He likes fruits and vegetables. He likes chips. He likes meat. He likes it all.
1: Okay.
0: So Katie did me this favor, and she got him eating something. Now, I'm not going to lie. This is going to be challenging.
1: If you are one of those people that doesn't like mouth sounds, this might not be
0: warning.
1: Your thing.
0: Yeah, warning. This is a dog
1: like
0: eating
1: if you
0: something.
1: Are against ASMR
0: right?
1: And mukbangs.
0: Oh, boy. Yeah.
1: Prepare.
0: Listen carefully. Now, if you could see him doing it, he's so cute.
1: I bet, but hearing it in my headphones is a different experience.
0: It actually is. That was, okay. I'm going to play it again. Sorry. Mm-hmm. Hang in there. Be strong.
1: Why do I feel it in my jowls?
0: It's hard for me because I can just see his beautiful face when he's eating and I miss it so much. Okay, I'll give you this hint. It's people food. That's not something that's generally, it's not a dog treat of any kind. That is a people food.
1: A dog-safe people food.
0: Dog-safe people food, and clearly it's crunchy, whatever that is. So
1: okay.
0: Let's just open it up. If I have to give another clue, I can, but we'll start with caller 13, 209-766-5103. What is Henry eating? Identify that food. Win a pair of tickets to Country in the Grove. Good luck.
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14: 5 and 99, both looking good through Stockton. Right now, if you're heading to the north on Highway 99, you'll have no troubles up into Lodi, or to the south on Highway 5. That looks great heading

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0: Ella Langley, Cat Country 103. Good Friday morning. It's DJ Walker in the Morning with Tori D. And I'm Tony in for DJ. And I'm sorry to do this to you. You're about to hear it again. We're playing What's Tony's Dog Eating? Here's Henry. Boy, he's enjoying the heck out of something. What could it possibly be? Country in the Grove tickets up for grabs.
1: Yummy.
0: Who's this?
2: Linda.
0: Linda, what do you think Henry's eating?
2: I think he's eating celery.
0: That's a great guess, but it's not correct. I'm sorry.
2: Darn it. Okay.
0: You can try again. Thanks. Cat Country, who's this?
3: This is Chris.
0: Chris, what do you think Henry's eating?
3: Oh, I think it's celery or carrot.
0: Well, you got to pick one.
3: Oh, celery.
0: Great guess, but I'm sorry, that's incorrect.
3: Oh, damn. All right.
0: Thanks, man. Cat Country, who's this?
4: Michelle.
0: Michelle, what do you think Henry's eating?
4: I think Henry is eating a carrot.
0: You just got yourself tickets for Country in the Grove, young lady.
1: Woo!
0: Nicely done. That's pretty impressive because it could have been just about anything.
4: Well, I have dogs and my dogs love carrots, so
0: you had the inside track. You
1: know what the crunch sounds like.
0: I love it. All right. Well, I'm happy to know a fellow dog owner is going to be enjoying Country in the Grove. Hope you have a great time at the show.
4: Oh, awesome.
0: All right. If you want to win tickets, be listening this afternoon. Tim's filling in for me and he'll have a pair for you. And then, I don't know, will we have these next week? Are we allowed to say? Do you know? You don't want to say?
1: I had to think about that.
0: Tori, yes. Wake up.
1: No, I was just thinking, when is it?
0: Oh, yes, next Friday.
1: My brain is still at the Fruit Yard Amphitheater, okay? Yes, we will have them next week, so you do have more chances to win them.
0: Lots of chances to win, but if you're the kind of person who likes to make sure you're covered, just go to katm.com and you can go ahead and buy those tickets.
1: Yes.
0: Then you know you're going to be there. It's a guaranteed good time.
1: Mm.
0: Why wouldn't you? You'd be crazy not to.
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15: 5 and 99, both looking good through Stockton right now. If you're heading to the north on Highway 99, you'll have no troubles up into Lodi. Or to the south on Highway 5, that looks great heading into Lathrop, as is westbound 120 out of Manteca. If you're heading into Tracy, you'll find no delays on 205 towards the 580 merge. That's traffic. I'm Ron Servi.
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0: Country 103. Happy Friday. It's DJ Walker in the morning with Tori D. I'm Tony in for DJ, and I hope you're having a fantastic day. Sun is shining. I know you're sleepy. Bless your heart. You had a late night. It's not easy. I had a late night doing nothing fun. At least you were doing something fun, I guess.
1: I'm not 21 anymore.
0: Yeah. It's a tough realization.
1: Obviously, I didn't even drink last night. Yeah. Oh. I was going to sidetrack this. I was going to say the Stanislaus County Sheriff's Posse was down there and I should have been drinking with them, but I did not.
0: Alas. Maybe next time. Next season, I guess. Is Fruit Yard about?
1: Yeah, this was the last Fruit Yard show, so next season. Unless, I don't know, if one of them wants to come and take me on a date, but then yes. Well, I'm soliciting.
0: There we go. It's come to this. It's come to this.
1: Anyways.
0: I'm glad I was here to witness it.
1: Yeah.
0: A totally different subject. I was driving in this morning. And I was thinking about, school's going again, and I just, memories of my kids, and I don't have a lot of memories of getting them ready for school.
1: Yeah.
0: Because I did morning radio the entire...
1: Yeah, so you missed out on that.
0: I can really probably count on one hand the times I was able to do it. I would take, when they were really little, I would take the day off so I could take them for, first day of kindergarten, things like that. I wanted to be there for that big moment.
1: Yeah.
0: But generally, I was not part of that plan, and if I took time off, I was just in the way. Because I didn't know the routine. So I was just kind of hang out and wait until it was time to go and then take them. So I didn't really get a chance to enjoy that. But I was thinking about just kids in general and the things they do. Because I know anytime we would try to go anywhere, it was almost a nightmare. Because two girls and a boy, and everybody had a reason that they were running late. Everybody had a reason they were slow. I need this. Oh, he's doing this. She's this. Blah, blah, blah.
1: I don't like the way my shoes feel.
0: Insane stuff that just drives you nuts. So I thought I would like to live vicariously through you and all your problems. What's the number one thing your kid does routinely in the morning as you're trying to get ready for school and get out the door, and it just drives you bonkers?
1: Ooh.
0: I had one I did to my mother, which was in the winter. I grew up where it was cold in the winter. I would get up, no problem, go to the bathroom, start getting ready, turn on the shower, then I'd lay down in the bathtub, let the hot water run on me, and fall asleep in the tub.
1: Oh, my God.
0: Almost every day. And she'd have to come, bam, bam, bam, bam, bam, bam. You better wake up. If you're sleeping in there, blah, blah, blah, blah. So I have memories of that.
1: He's sleeping in the tub.
0: Every day.
1: That's amazing.
0: Yeah.
1: That's amazing.
0: It felt so good.
1: My mom said that it was going back to sleep after she would wake me up because I was always tired. But then she had to buy me an alarm clock to wake me up. That was for the deaf and hard of hearing.
0: Oh.
1: And it shook the bed, flickered the lights.
0: Wow.
1: And had a specific tone that was higher pitched. And that didn't even work. And she was like, that was the worst part.
0: That's hardcore.
1: Is you just staying asleep.
0: I don't get it. That's crazy.
1: That's why I set 23 alarms now as an adult.
0: See, I don't have I used to have to, when it was old school alarm clock in the 90s, I had to set it across the room because to wake up at 3 a.m. is not normal. So I would have to get out of bed and walk over to it.
1: Because
0: if it was next to the bed, it's off and I'm back to sleep.
1: Maybe you should try that.
0: Yeah.
1: With my phone.
0: Making me get up. But now the key is you just can't get back in bed, which some people don't have that kind of discipline.
1: I've never had that discipline even when I was a child.
0: Okay. Right, so there's our confessions. What do your kids do? The number one thing that happens almost every day that causes you to either be late or almost be late, you have to yell about it every day. Let's go. Let's come together,
1: yeah,
0: parents.
1: Yeah, bring it to us.
0: 209-766-5103. Call or text. You can also drop it on our Facebook page, and we'll come back and share some in just a bit.
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12: Still no relief in Livermore. CHP does not know when they're going to get this open. The two left lanes are still shut down. This is westbound 580 at First Street. It's a stalled big rig. It's got traffic on 580 backed up over the Altamont Pass into Tracy all the way to the 205 merge. That's traffic. I'm Ron Servi.
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0: Morning, Chase Matthew, Cat Country 103. It's DJ Walker in the Morning with Tori D, of course.
1: Hello.
0: And I'm Tony, filling in for DJ. And we're talking about just your rotten kids. Aren't they the worst?
1: No, kids are a joy and a delight, and they make the world go round, and they are our future.
0: I was going to say, I believe the children are our future.
1: Yeah.
0: You know this, if you've raised kids, and I have, you love them. You'll do anything for them. Put myself in front of a train for those guys. But there are some days.
1: But?
0: When if I had the force, if I was Darth Vader, I'd quiet him down for a minute. So what do they do? What's the number one thing your kids do that drive you insane before school? It's part of the routine. They have to do the same thing every day. They know where they have to be. They know what time they have to be there.
1: Yeah, but they don't want to be there.
0: Exactly. But they just do these things anyway. And really, when it comes to routine, this might be the most just blanket statement from Greg. Forgets we do the same routine 200 plus days a year.
1: Ugh.
0: And that's really it, right? Because they know what the deal is.
1: Yeah.
0: Devin, my 15-year-old daughter comes into my bathroom, uses my toothpaste, never puts the toothpaste cap back on, even though I tell her to every day. And then she goes on. It's a pretty good rant that she leaves us here. And it sounds more like a roommate than a child.
1: Mm.
0: The problems that they're having there. Cheyenne, my daughter, is slow to get ready. She sits there for 10 minutes before getting dressed. I've walked in on my son when he was in his probably 12, 13. He would literally be sitting on the side of his bed just staring into space.
1: Yeah.
0: And I'd be like, dude, what are you doing?
1: The disassociation starts early.
0: And then I saw that same face many years later, but then he was just high. that was a whole other problem we had to deal with.
1: Do you think that as kids, we develop those habits getting ready for school and then we carry them into adulthood?
0: Some people do, sure. I know a lot of people who are the same about being on time or being somewhere that they were when they were younger. Absolutely.
1: Yeah.
0: I think you get something set in there and it becomes a personality trait in a weird way.
1: Yeah, I think so.
0: You look like you're noodling this like it happened. It's you.
1: Well, somebody made fun of me because I literally set from 2:53 a.m. to 4:34 a.m. Those are my alarms to wake up every 6 to 8 minutes.
0: 2:53 to what time?
1: 4:34. 4:34 is my, oh no, alarm.
0: So we're looking at 90 minutes of alarms.
1: Yes.
0: Why don't you just sleep an extra hour and set one alarm?
1: Because I'm scared that I'll oversleep at that point.
0: Dude.
1: Like, I'm scared if my alarm goes off at 4, I'm going to oversleep. Having said that, it goes back to the deaf and hard of hearing alarm my mother had to get me that I would sleep through. I carried that into adulthood. It's just now I have a phone that I can go off.
0: Because my logical brain is just like, God, you're killing yourself. You could be sleeping an extra hour.
1: I do.
0: Yeah, but then you got to get up at that point.
1: I sleep through the alarms now.
0: Oh, my gosh. Ooh, my skin is crawling just thinking about that. I'm like, if I was your father, young lady, we wouldn't be doing that.
1: I didn't have one of those.
0: Well, listen, maybe that's part of the problem. Although I've known a lot of people who had dads and they're way worse than you. There's no guarantee of a dad making anything better. Just ask my kids.
1: Sorry.
0: Amber takes longer to do his hair than I do. Long curly hair has a special routine. 17 years old, makes us late almost every day.
1: Aw. He just wants to look good.
0: Yeah,
1: he just wants to have the riz.
0: He's 17. He's got to get it going.
1: Aura farming, I think is what they're calling it now. What? Not riz. Aura farming.
0: Yeah, I've heard that.
1: Mogging.
0: Heard that. I am that nerd who sees these things, hears them, and says, I got to look this up. I want to make sure. I don't want to use it, but I want to know.
1: Yeah, he's got to mog off everybody else.
0: I think
1: I use that correctly. I don't know. I probably said something really offensive.
0: See, again, this comes back to me being selfish. I only want to know what these words mean because are they talking about me? Are they making fun of me right now? All right. Anyway, we've come to the conclusion that most kids are just a pain. I'll do one more quick one. Beverly, my son was horrible about getting out of bed and ready in the morning when he was about 5 or 6. I told him one day that I would leave him and his dad would have to take him to school and that he would be unhappy because he was misbehaving. He didn't believe me until I pulled out of the driveway. He was ready to go the next morning and every morning thereafter. Sometimes the threat of whatever it is they don't want to do. I will say that can backfire. Real quick, I'm starting to get off topic again.
1: I do have a story attached to that.
0: Jeffrey was about, I would say, 7 or 8, maybe a little older. And we had gone to the grocery store, and it was time to leave, and we were walking out front, and he wanted to ride the little ride or something. I don't know. Mm-hmm. And I just didn't, normally I'd say yes, didn't have time. I said, no, son, we got to go. Let's go. No, and he starts pitching a fit, and I said, okay, well, I'm leaving.
1: Mm-hmm.
0: And the car's right there, so if you want to join me, we'll go home, but I'm leaving. And I left him standing there. I could see him the whole time. I walked to the car, put the groceries in. He's still standing there. Just now he's dug in.
1: Yeah.
0: I get in the car. I start it. Still not coming. So how far am I going to have to take this? And so I pulled out and I left the parking lot. And I literally went around the store and came back in.
1: Yeah, but he doesn't know that.
0: By the time I got back to the front of the store, he was a wreck.
1: Aww.
0: Crying, so upset, and I felt really, really bad.
1: Mm-hmm.
0: But I will say, he never did that again.
1: He learned that you learned quick.
0: I'm not saying
1: don't call your parents bluff.
0: It's not appropriate. And I know people now, like, oh, I can't believe you did that to your child. I said, hey, man, I'm Gen X. I was raised on these streets, and I got to pass that down as best I can.
1: My mom did that to me in 2021.
0: Great. See,
1: then. And I was an adult.
0: Well, it's a different story, I think.
1: And I was standing outside of the casino crying, waiting for her to come back.
0: Okay, totally different situation, but I do like that.
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13: A Friday morning commute a bit lighter than it has been all week long out here trying to get into Modesto. Northbound 99, though, does slow down as we make your way into Ceres for a short stretch heading up towards Tuolumne Boulevard. Then no troubles getting out of Modesto up into Ripon. 5 and 99, both looking good through Stockton. That's traffic. I'm Ron Servi.
0: 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Let's ride.
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14: I'm ABC 10's Jay Struberg, and here's what's happening. A historic vote by California's largest labor union. For the first time, SEIU Local 1000 members have authorized a strike, setting October 21st as the date. They want higher pay, more work-from-home flexibility, and affordable benefits. The union says the state rejected a 20% raise over 3 years. The state says it's ready to negotiate.
15: 1,000 new jobs in Stockton. That's what Walmart says its new fulfillment center on Mariposa Road has created. The company says the facility will speed up deliveries across the West Coast. And McDonald's is facing a federal lawsuit over its AI-enhanced pricing tool. The suit alleges it shares non-public data among competing franchisees, violating antitrust laws and driving up prices. McDonald's calls the lawsuit filled with inaccuracies and says it will fight the claims. For Cat Country 103, I'm ABC 10's Jay Struberg.
16: Some pretty good timing here with our record-setting heat in the rearview mirror. We're looking at a cooling trend by the time we get into our weekend today. We're still going to be above average. Morning lows in the 60s, highs mid-90s, sunny skies, west winds 10 miles per hour, gusts to 20. Tonight's lows drop to near 60, mostly sunny over the weekend, highs in the 80s, Saturday, 70s, Sunday. That's your Cat Country 103 forecast. I'm ABC 10 Chief Meteorologist Monica Woods.
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0: Jelly Roll, Cat Country 103. Good Friday morning. It's DJ Walker in the morning with Tori D. And I'm Tony in for DJ. I think it's time to give something else away.
1: Yay. And, I love it.
0: And I'm not prepared. I don't have my glasses on, so I don't know what it's...
1: Oh, hi. Can you see me now?
0: What's up over there? Okay, we've got a family four-pack of tickets here for Deloso Family Farms.
1: Yeah.
0: And it's so fun for me. One of the coolest parts of being new someplace like this is in the first year, everything that happens is my first time.
1: Yeah.
0: And so I saw DJ's videos they posted about it, and because I'd already looked it up online, how cool this place is. It looks like a lot of fun.
1: Yeah.
0: So awesome. And I know if you have kids, they're probably already going, let's do this, let's do this. So we'll have some Halloween fun with this one. It's very easy, really. You've heard of the Monster Mash. This is the Monster Match.
1: Okay.
0: And you were just going to name villains from horror movies. You got to tell us the movie that this particular villain was in. Easy enough, right?
1: Mm-hmm.
0: Caller 13, let's play 209-766-5103. 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
14: CHP still has no estimated time of when they're going to get this reopened, but we still have two lanes blocked in Livermore, westbound 580 at 1st Street because of a stalled big rig. It's got traffic backed up on 580 over the Altamont Pass, clear out to the 205 merge in Tracy. That's traffic. I'm Ron Servi.
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0: Morgan Wallen, Cat Country 103. Hello there. Happy Friday. It's DJ Walker in the morning with Tori D. I'm Tony in for DJ.
1: Yeah.
0: And we're giving away some stuff. We got tickets for Deloso Family Farm, and we're playing the Monster Match Game. And it's pretty much what it sounds like.
1: Yes.
0: We're going to give some monster names, and you have to tell us what movie they're in. Let's get to it. Who's this?
2: This is Mr. Art Dominguez.
1: Art, my buddy. How are you?
2: I am doing good.
0: Right, Art. You ready to win these tickets, my man?
2: I'm ready. What you got for me, brother?
0: Okay, we're going to name off some horror movie villains. You're going to tell us what movie they are featured in.
2: Okay, here we go. Go ahead.
0: Jason.
2: Friday the 13th.
0: Nice.
1: Okay, Michael Myers.
2: Halloween.
0: I'm going to give you a tough one. Bathsheba.
2: Sheba?
0: Bathsheba.
2: Dude, that's probably before my time.
0: No, it's actually more recent.
2: Bathsheba. You got me on that one, bro.
0: Yeah, I had to put one. These were pretty easy. I had to put one hard one in it. That's from a movie called The Conjuring.
1: I didn't even know how to say it.
2: Dude, I watched all The Conjurings.
0: Yeah, she's the ghost in the first one. She's the evil ghost witch in the first one. We won't even count that one. No problem. Let's move on to the next one.
1: Okay, Chucky.
2: Chucky, Child's Play.
0: Very good. And one last one, Pennywise.
2: It.
0: Look at you go, Art. You're a pro, man. Nicely done.
2: I love horror movies, bro.
0: Well, this game was made for you, my friend. You got that four-pack of tickets for Deloso Family Farms. Have some fun out there.
2: Alrighty. I appreciate that, man.
0: Yeah, you betcha. Another chance to win those coming up this afternoon. Tim will be doing the ride home, filling in for me, and he will have those, so make sure you are listening.
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1: So I can't even begin to tell you about the constant toothaches, headaches, and agonizing pain that would actually keep me awake at night. Not to mention the fact that I'd run away from cameras if I saw one because I didn't want to accidentally smile and show my teeth because then the secret would be out. I had a horrible, ugly smile. 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He and his staff are so good. 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I love it. 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If you've been embarrassed by your teeth like I was, just call Dr. Eggleston's office. Believe me when I tell you, you're not going to regret it. It's the best thing I've ever done. 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
11: CHP still has no estimated time of when they're going to get this reopened, but we still have two lanes blocked in Livermore, westbound 580 at 1st Street because of a stalled big rig. It's got traffic backed up on 580 over the Altamont Pass, clear out to the 205 merge in Tracy. That's traffic. I'm Ron Serving.
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0: Mad Country 103. Happy Friday. It's DJ Walker in the morning with Tori D. I'm Tony in for DJ. How you feeling? Are you sleepy yet?
1: I'm catching my second wind right now.
0: See, and I'm going into a deep hole. So this is good timing because now you can kind of carry the weight. We came in this morning. We were both tired for different reasons. I'm just not used to getting up that early anymore. And
1: yeah.
0: You had a night last night.
1: I did. I was hanging out with Cat Country at the Fruit Yard in Modesto for Hudson Westbrook.
0: Good show?
1: It was a good show. I get up early, obviously, so I did not stay very long. However, I will say this, that crowd was sold out and that crowd was so into it.
0: That's
1: like
0: awesome.
1: It was great to see final show of the season at the Fruit Yard. We've had an amazing run of concerts there all year long. And then to just see it, just everybody just excited.
0: Yeah.
1: Excited to be there. A little drunk. Okay.
0: Excited or drunk? A combination.
1: Both,
0: okay.
1: Both. People were having a very good time. But it was fun and people were dancing and enjoying themselves. And it was just like, man, what a great way. Like, what a high note to go out on concert season.
0: Yeah.
1: You know,
0: I love seeing people have a good time at a show, and especially because I'm cynical because of what we do.
1: Mm-hmm.
0: You know, I've been doing this for a long, long time, and I don't even know hundreds of shows that
1: yeah.
0: I've seen. And, you know, you do get a little spoiled
1: mm-hmm.
0: and you do. It's easy to go, oh, I got to go do this thing. And
1: yeah.
0: it's work and you forget that it's supposed to be fun.
1: Yeah.
0: And so it's fun to watch people really have a moment
1: have
0: like that and go, okay, this is what it's supposed to be.
1: That's what makes it fun for us, like seeing the excitement. And I got a chance to talk to a few people out in the crowd. And it's just, it really does. Like you said, like the excitement makes it fun for us. So that was a nice way to go hang out. Now, excellent. I will say this, and I got a little bone to pick, okay, because we all know that I love the Mountain Unit for Stanislaus County Sheriff's Department. Okay.
0: Yes.
1: They're my homies. They're my friends. I like to harass them when I'm out at events. They were pre-gaming in the parking lot before gates opened and didn't invite me. I saw that just now on their social media. And I'm like, guys, I thought we had a thing.
0: Maybe you have a thing and they don't have a thing.
1: And they were like, get this crazy lady away from us and our horses.
0: Very quietly. I just think you like to say the word mounted. I don't know.
1: The jokes write themselves with it.
0: If I was to say, if they were in cars, would it matter? Would you be interested?
1: Probably. They're hot.
0: Okay. Oh, okay.
1: They're very attractive men, but they also keep us safe, and they do keep us safe here at the Fruit Yard in Modesto, and they also sell you your beers, I found out.
0: Really?
1: Mm-hmm.
0: I did not know that.
1: Mm-hmm, mm-hmm, mm-hmm.
0: I guess that kind of makes sense. Who better to tell if somebody should be getting sold alcohol than these guys who...
1: Exactly. Exactly.
0: I got to work on my sober...
1: A little fun side note for
0: my
1: you.
0: My sober face game.
1: Yeah.
0: No, I'm fine. Everything's great.
2: 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Got a backyard pool that's gone full bayou? 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
0: 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If you would like to go, then you should buy your tickets. It's going to be John Pemberton, then Kevin Powers, Mitchell Tenpenny, our headliner. 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
9: Still a bit of slow traffic northbound 99 trying to get into Modesto. It's backed up into Ceres towards Mitchell Road, heading up towards Tuolumne Boulevard. Then it does pick up. You have no troubles from here up into Ripon. 5 and 99 both looking good through Stockton, as is the crosstown freeway between the two. That's traffic. I'm Ron Servi.
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0: Wetzel, Ella Langley, Cat Country 103. It is Friday, and a good day to you. DJ Walker in the Morning with Tori D. I'm Tony. And it's funny because the last time you and I did a show together, the thing had just broken about Tucker Wetmore and Ella dating, and we talked about that. And then now, you said, I haven't seen this, but you saw it. She's talking kind of about relationship and her job and everything else.
1: Yeah, and she's wondering, you know, and she said, can I have it all? Can I have the happy relationship and the thriving career? Because she said, I'm lucky if I'm in any city for more than 5 days. Like, she's go, go, go. And she's obviously breaking all these records and doing the award shows and touring and recording. And that leaves very little room for a relationship in most standards, right?
0: Yeah.
1: And so she was performing, I think, last night or the night before last, before going into one of her songs. And she said, yeah, you know, that's something I've been thinking about really lately is, can I have my cake and eat it too? Which is funny because she's being very reflective, which is, it fits for Venus being in retrograde right now. And meanwhile, poor Tucker Wetmore is out at his meet and greets with his fans. And they're like, hey, there's a rumor that you're dating Ella Langley. And he's like,
0: next question. Yeah, I saw that.
1: But it made me think, I mean, because that's something I personally run into with the career that I have here in radio is, can I have a happy, healthy relationship with somebody who understands that I'm going to go to Hudson Westbrook and I'm going to be gone until 8, 9, 10 o'clock at night. And then I'm going to get up for work at 3 a.m. And you're not going to see me for days on end. And then I'm going to come home and I'm not going to want to speak because I just, I go mute on the weekends.
0: Yeah.
1: You know, and with the way life is so busy these days, that's a struggle for a lot of people is finding that balance.
0: I think, yeah, just for regular people, it can be challenging.
1: Absolutely.
0: So
1: yeah.
0: Never mind when you're living the life that these guys are living. I guess the only plus is when you are dating someone who's also doing the same thing, you are not quite at her level at this point, but still very busy and very popular.
1: Yeah.
0: At least they kind of get it.
1: Yeah.
0: Because they're doing the same thing.
1: The annoyances are different when you understand the schedule.
0: Yeah.
1: Right? Like Tucker can say, oh, well, she's of course not going to respond to my text message at 10 o'clock at night on a Saturday because she's closing out her show and then decompressing from the show.
0: Yeah.
1: You know what I mean? But.
0: And I think it's sad that it becomes her thing to have to think about. Can I have it all?
1: Yeah.
0: It should be anybody, man, woman, whatever. It should be a concern for everybody. It shouldn't be like the dude going, well, you got to figure it out. She should be able to have it all.
1: But that's how it goes a lot of the time.
0: Oh, I know. I know. I'm not trying to come off like a knight in shining
1: armor.
0: Give
1: up your career and give me babies. That's what happens. So I get why she's like, can I have this? But I want her to have it.
0: Same. I think anybody does. I want everybody in the world to have the happiness that they want.
1: Yeah.
0: You know, I'm just that kind of person.
1: Could you imagine Ella as a mom?
0: I can, actually.
1: Like, she'd be a great mom.
0: And I'll tell you something. Having grown up in Alabama, where she's from, I've seen a lot of moms in that, you know, in that state and how they did things. And this, of course, years ago. But I see her and I see so many people that I know.
1: Yeah.
0: And how they were. And I think she'd be a great mom.
1: Oh, I think
0: so,
1: too.
0: When the time is right. You know, obviously right now.
1: Well, Tucker, you got some thinking to do. Because I would like to see baby Tucker Wetmore Ella Langley babies.
0: That's it. The pressure's on now.
1: You think it'll be a brunette?
0: It's got to be, right? I know that doesn't always work out that way, but wouldn't that be something? How sweet would that be?
1: I know. Look, I'm already marrying them and giving them babies.
0: Yeah, she's wondering, can I have it all? And you've already
1: manifesting it for her. I'm putting it out. Never mind what I want to be happy. What Ella Langley needs to be happy is what I'm manifesting.
0: You found yourself a job and it's working for you. That's good.
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7: Still a tough crawl northbound 99 getting into Modesto. The heavy traffic beginning in series right around Mitchell Road. It's going to continue up towards Tuolumne Boulevard. Further out, it slows again in Ripon from Jacktown Road, heading up towards the 120 interchange. But beyond Manteca, northbound 99 at the limit up into Stockton. That's traffic. I'm Ron Servi.
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9: I'm ABC 10's Jay Struberg, and here's what's happening. A historic vote by California's largest labor union. For the first time, SEIU Local 1000 members have authorized a strike, setting October 21st as the date. They want higher pay, more work-from-home flexibility, and affordable benefits. The union says the state rejected a 20% raise over 3 years. The state says it's ready to negotiate. 1,000 new jobs in Stockton. That's what Walmart says its new fulfillment center on Mariposa Road has created. The company says the facility will speed up deliveries across the West Coast. And McDonald's is facing a federal lawsuit over its AI-enhanced pricing tool. The suit alleges it shares non-public data among competing franchisees, violating antitrust laws and driving up prices. McDonald's calls the lawsuit filled with inaccuracies and says it will fight the claims. For Cat Country 103, I'm ABC 10's Jay Struberg.
10: Some pretty good timing here with our record-setting heat in the rearview mirror. We're looking at a cooling trend by the time we get into our weekend today. We're still going to be above average. Morning lows in the 60s, highs mid-90s, sunny skies, west winds 10 miles per hour, gusts to 20. Tonight's lows drop to near 60, mostly sunny over the weekend, highs in the 80s, Saturday, 70s, Sunday. That's your Cat Country 103 forecast. I'm ABC 10 Chief Meteorologist Monica Woods.
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Happy Friday. It's DJ Walker in the morning with Tori D, Tony in for DJ. But through the magic of radio, DJ will appear. Farmtastic 4, winner number 2. Going to chat with her in just a couple of minutes. Stand by. 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

0: Cat Country 103. So earlier, tons and tons of kids had entered on our website to be part of the Farmtastic Four, which are kids who are involved in agriculture and education from 4-H and FFA and Young Farmers and Grange. And our second winner in the Farmtastic Four is Ariana Hammer. Hello!
1: Hi! It's so great to be here.
0: Welcome to Cat Country. Congratulations!
1: Thank you. Oh, thank you so much.
0: So tell us a little bit about yourself. Where are you from and how have you gotten involved in agriculture?
1: So my name is Ariana. I'm in the Brentwood Bay Area. I'm a freshman at Liberty with a 4.0 GPA. And I also am in FFA. This is my first year in FFA. I'm really excited. For FFA, I plan to show horse and pygmy goat, which is like...
0: That's like the biggest thing and the smallest thing.
1: Yeah. I'm really excited because I've shown horse before, but I haven't shown it through FFA yet. And then I've been in 4-H. This is my 10th year.
0: Wow.
1: I'm really excited. I'm the county ambassador for all of 4-H this year in Contra Costa County with my friend Tess. And we're really excited. We have an ambassador event coming up. We're planning it right now.
2: You are so busy.
1: Yeah.
2: And you're a 4.0 student. How do you like stay focused and stay disciplined to like keep everything on the track?
1: For me, it's always just come easy for me. I've been a 4.0 student since I was even in elementary school. And throughout middle school year, I actually tutor kids who are older than me because I was in advanced math classes. So I always, I did my homework while I was in class, while listening to the teacher. I like multitasked.
2: I'm impressed. I'm not that great at anything.
1: That's why I'm in radio.
0: But you're also a coach for the wrestling team. Is that right?
1: Yeah. So, we have preseason right now for high school. And during preseason, the middle school I used to go to, they have middle school wrestling at that time. So I would go to the middle school practice, which is right after school. And I would sit there. We have a main coach, but there's not a lot of female coaches. So I asked the coach, I was like, hey, can I sit in here and maybe help a little bit? He was like, sure, absolutely. You can even be like my little assistant coach. I was like, okay, that sounds great. So I'd walk around, help kids with their stances and their takedowns and, go to their tournaments and stuff. And we bonded really quickly.
2: I'm just so impressed. I'm just like, you're my hero.
1: So thank you.
2: What's next? You're doing all of this stuff. You're showing the horse and the pygmy goats. Like, what's next after high school for you?
1: After high school, I want to apply for a few scholarships. UC Davis is my dream school. So if I can get straight into UC Davis after high school, I would absolutely love that. But if I can't go straight into UC Davis, I will go to a community college right next to my house so I can go to school, come home, still work with the rescue, eat my mom's best meals. and then after that, community college, I'll transfer to UC Davis.
0: That's fantastic. Well, congratulations.
1: Oh, thank you so much.
0: On being our second Farmtastic Four winner.
1: Thank you.
0: Ariana Hammer, we have a $500 MasterCard gift card for you
1: to use
0: for whatever you need when it comes to your projects or anything you've got going on.
1: Oh, thank you so much. That means a lot, especially because I'm buying 2 pigs this year. So that really helps.
0: That's pretty cool. 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Congratulations.
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0: Oh, wow. Yeah.
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9: 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It got so bad that eventually I started gluing the crowns in to where the post used to be to hold the crown on, just so that I could talk, but they would fall out at the worst time, like when I was at dinner or with family and friends. I eventually just started talking with my hand over my mouth because I didn't want people to see my teeth. And then comes Dr. Eggleston and inserts implants where my canine teeth used to be and new crowns, and he changed my life forever. I remember when the work was done, he held a mirror up to my face and he said, "Andy, what do you think?" And I looked at it. I said, "Dr. Eggleston, I can't," and I couldn't get the words out. 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
0: Cat Country 103, DJ Walker in the morning with Tori D. I'm Tony in for DJ. Big plans this weekend?
1: Actually, yeah. I'm super excited. I get to go hang out at the Oakdale Jubilee and Stake Off tomorrow. I'm going to be there 11 to 1 hanging out. The Steak Off, which I unfortunately did not get tickets to. Well, the steak dinner. I didn't get tickets to the steak dinner. And I'm a steak girly. I love me a good, juicy, fat piece of meat.
0: All that protein just sitting there waiting for you.
1: I may try and weasel my way into the steak dinner. But it's going to be a lot of fun, family friendly out there in Oakdale. And then the Steak Off is where people like cook up the best ribeye. And it's like a 16-ounce ribeye that's about, I think they said, 3 centimeters thick. And so you've got all these people competing to see who can make the best ribeye. Now, I'm going to sit here and argue I make the best ribeye.
0: Oh.
1: But that's just me. That's just me. I'm not judging it, but I would like to. So if they need a judge, let me know. I want to taste some meat.
0: Okay.
1: What about you, Tony? What are you doing?
0: I'm getting a haircut tomorrow. I'm pretty excited about
1: good
0: that.
1: For you.
0: Yeah. It's like I have nothing. It's the best, though.
1: Yeah.
0: And anybody who is an adult can attest to that. When you're an adult and somebody says, you know, what do you got going on this weekend? Your eyes light
1: up. Getting your hair cut, yeah.
0: Nothing. I don't have anything going on. It's like, oh, this is my drug now. I'm not having to do anything. I love this.
1: You're just
0: going to
1: rest.
0: Yeah, just hang out.
1: You've had a busy couple of weeks, too, though. Like, you've been doing events and then hanging out here with me.
0: It's going to get busier because I'm going back to visit St. Jude in a couple weeks.
1: That's right.
0: And then I'm going to be in Oakdale in a couple weeks
1: for
0: a separate thing. I think there's a lot going on.
1: Yeah.
0: October's a busy month.
1: Take the rest when you can.
0: Believe me, I will. My in-laws will tell you on Saturday and Sunday, and I wake up early. I wake up at 8 or 9, but I don't show my face in that house until right before noon, usually.
1: Oh, my gosh.
0: Yeah, I'll just lay in bed, get on Instagram. I talk to Katie. I just hang, just decompress.
1: That's smart.
0: Because I can. And I know that I won't get that opportunity once everybody's out here. They'll have to get up with dogs, so they're not going to let me stay in bed that long.
1: Yeah.
0: And so I'm enjoying that moment.
1: Enjoy it.
0: Have fun in Oakdale.
1: Thanks.
0: I'll bet you, if you want to sweet talk your way into, I used to get to judge chili cook-offs. I never got to judge a steak cook-off. That's amazing.
1: Yeah, I'm very excited.
0: Bring us all some steak. I want leftovers.
1: I'm eating it all.
0: Damn it.
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friendly reminder, the Cat Country 103 app from your smartphone's app store is freer than a Mustang galloping wild. 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

0: Hey, it's DJ Walker in the Morning with Tori D, and I'm Tony. And next week, if you love karaoke, you're going to love underwater karaoke.
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0: Cat Country 103. That is Kevin Powers with Shaboozy. The track is called Move On, and Kevin Powers is going to be one of the artists at Country in the Grove, show number 6, the final show a week from today at Jesse's Grove in Lodi. Mitchell Tenpenny's at the top of that bill, and some California Country from John Pemberton. It's going to be an amazing show. The weather's going to be perfect. Just got to bring a low back lawn chair. Maybe you just want to sit on a blanket. It's up to you. And there's shade everywhere. 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
2: 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I'm a freshman at Liberty with a 4.0 GPA, and I also am in FFA. This is my first year in FFA, and then I've been in 4-H. This is my 10th year.
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you shouldn't have to wear pants if you don't want to. It's Andy West. Thanks for tuning in today. I'm doing my show pantsless. Okay, I'm wearing shorts. Megan Maroney, here's Medicine Now at Cat Country 103.

0: Hey, it's DJ Walker in the Morning with Tori D, and I'm Tony. And next week, if you love karaoke, you're going to love underwater karaoke.
1: Ooh, that sounds interesting.
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That's what we call a smooth segue here in the industry. I'm talking about the scary pool rescue, courtesy of Trademark Pool and Spa. 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That's what they do. It's called

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0: Country 103, days like these. It's Luke Combs, it's Andy West, and it's going to start getting cooler. In fact, Monday it could even rain with a high in the upper 60s. Now, as we get colder, you might go, I really like that warm weather and the palm trees and the breeze and laying out in the sun, which you can't really do as much in the winter here. But that's why we're giving away these trips to Dreams Resorts. So just listen for another national keyword, and I'll just give you the last one that started in the 11 o'clock hour. It's getaway, G-E-T-A-W-A-Y. That could be your ticket to all you can drink, all you can eat, sunshine, unlimited pools. 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Again, text the national keyword getaway to 95819 for your chance to win. 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

Cat Country 103. It's Andy West. Almost lunchtime. That means coming up in about half an hour. The 90s at noon. Right now, Corey Kent. 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

Country 103, there haven't been as many country artists that stirred the pot the way Morgan Wallen has. So, yes, when he sings I'm the Problem, it's truth in advertising. It's Morgan Wallen of the Cat.

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1: Hey, everybody, this is Kenny Chesney, and this is my new song, Remember Me That Way. It's your music plus.
2: Kenny Chesney on returning to stadiums next summer.
1: I caught a blue marlin off the North Drop in the Virgin Islands so many years ago, and it's kind of become the tour mascot. And we've had it up on stage every night, every stadium show. We would have that blue marlin with a sombrero that Sammy Hagar gave me up on the very top of it. And they wouldn't let us put it up there on stage at the Sphere. We didn't have room for it. So this summer, it's gonna make its way back up to the stage. I'm looking very forward to that. I'm looking very forward to reconnecting with the fans in those places that we built No Shoes Nation. You know, it's one thing for people to come to Sphere, and it's a great experience, but for you to go back into their town, there's such a sense of ownership about me and the band coming to their town, and a sense of pride, and wow, they're back here in our place, and I'm looking forward to being in that spot with all the people.

0: 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Your Music Plus.
1: Cat Country 103, it's Andy West with Your Music Plus. Kenny Chesney, Remember Me That Way, new music from him. I'm Andy West, and coming up a week from today, it's the very last Country in the Grove show of the year. So if you haven't been to one, first of all, the weather should be perfect. Last I checked, the high might be 80 degrees next Friday, which means by showtime, it'll be in the mid-70s. You might even need either a long-sleeve T-shirt or maybe a light hoodie or something like that for the end of the night. That means perfect weather in my book. That's like San Luis Obispo or Monterey weather. And, of course, Mitchell Tenpenny. Hello, biggest star we've had all year. Mitchell Tenpenny with Kevin Powers and John Pemberton. 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

0: Country 103, Alan Jackson, and Someday, wrapping up the 90s at noon. Now, if you like a medium rare, and I'm talking about your radio DJs, hang out with Tori D. She's very rare. She's going to be at the Oakdale Fall Jubilee and Steak Cook-Off, and maybe she'll get to show off her skills. I don't know if they're going to let her cook steaks. Her and sharp utensils and fire. That sounds dangerous, but it could be a good time at the same time. So she'll be out there between 11 and 1 broadcasting live. Also, there's going to be a free car show. And the steak cook-off is my pit bull barks in the background. I don't know if you can hear that, but that's what's going on here. Somebody's walking by, and I brought her to work with me. That'll be the last time, Rexy. You're going to stay home next time. Nah, probably not. I have a weak spot for my doggy. So hang out with Tori tomorrow, 11 to 1, with the cat.
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Thanks for listening to me at work. It's Andy West slaving away here at the turntables. Rough job. Physically demanding. 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

0: It's DJ Walker in the Morning with Tori D, and I'm Tony. And next week, if you love karaoke, you're going to love underwater karaoke.
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0: It is.
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0: Cat Country 103, Warren Zeider, some Pretty Little Poison, some Ella and Morgan before that, and Riley Green, Think Is You Drunk. It's Andy West. 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

0: 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It's Megan Maroney. I'm Andy West. 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And it is called the Rough Report, as in R-U-F-F, like little puppies and doggies. 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

0: Hey, it's DJ Walker in the Morning with Tori D, and I'm Tony. And next week, if you love karaoke, you're going to love underwater karaoke.
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0: 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Blake Shelton, Tim Cruise on the ride home, and for Tony Randall on your Friday. 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
2: 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I'm in the Brentwood Bay Area. I'm a freshman at Liberty with a 4.0 GPA, and I also am in FFA. This is my first year in FFA, and then I've been in 4-H. This is my 10th year.
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0: 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Bailey Zimmerman, Tim Cruise on the ride home in for Tony Randall on your Friday. 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

0: Hey, it's DJ Walker in the Morning with Tori D, and I'm Tony. And next week, if you love karaoke, you're going to love underwater karaoke.
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0: 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Tim Cruise on the ride home, and for Tony Randall on your Friday. Yeah, the last day of the 90s. Going to be a fantastic weekend in the 80s.
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1: Hey everybody, this is Kenny Chesney and this is my new song, Remember Me That Way. It's your music plus.
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1: I don't think you ever know when your album is complete. I mean, if you're a creative person, you don't ever finish your record. You just kind of surrender to it and at some point have to turn it in. That's been the case for me my whole creative life. So it's never really done until you have to, you know, the last moment you have to turn it in. But for this record, I mean, I had a couple of songs that didn't make the record that I thought was going to make this record. I heard at the very last minute, I heard Remember Me That Way, and I heard a song called Shot Glass.

0: That was Kenny Chesney. Remember Me That Way. Your Music Plus.
1: 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On the way, it's another No Talk Triple Play. 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

0: 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Cody Johnson, Tim Cruise on the ride home, and for Tony Randall on your Friday. 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

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Tim Cruise on the ride home on your Friday, in for Tony Randall. 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

0: Hey, it's DJ Walker in the Morning with Tori D, and I'm Tony. And next week, if you love karaoke, you're going to love underwater karaoke.
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0: Country 103, Russell Dickerson off the fee lines for Mark, working hard in Stockton, listening on Alexa just by saying, Alexa, play Cap Country 103. Tim Cruise on the ride home in for Tony Randall on your Friday. Coming up, it's another No Talk Triple Play. But first, our time saver traffic, Joe Salvatore.
1: Cat Country Traffic is sponsored by Macy's. We had a crash on the westbound 4 connector in Stockton, the southbound 5 that was blocking that ramp. That has been cleared. The left lane is also reopened on that ramp, so the ramp completely reopened. Traffic backed up towards Stanislaus Street. And southbound 99 is a slow ride between 120 as you make your way out towards Main Street. 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

0: Country 103 wrapping up another No Talk Triple Play. And Kane Brown, Tim Cruise on the ride home in for Tony Randall on your Friday. On the way, it's another 60 minutes of fun as we're going to kick it off with Ella Langley. But before, got the Rough Report and the Cat and Chicken Ranch Casino present Country in the Grove, show number 6. It's the final one happening next Friday, October 16th, Jesse's Grove Winery in Lodi, starring Mitchell Tenpenny, Kevin Powers, and also John Pemberton. Purchase your tickets, go to katm.com. Let's take a look at your time saver traffic. Joe Salvatore.
1: Cat Country traffic is sponsored by Aleve. Slow traffic as you try to get through Modesto, southbound 99 between Standard Ford Avenue and Tuolumne Boulevard. It's also slow in Stockton, southbound 5 between Crosstown Freeway and 8th Street. Manteca also slow ride, southbound 99. This is between Highway 120, and that'll take you all the way out towards Main Street. At some point, body pain may creep in and become your reality that day. But Aleve is here to keep you moving. One pill gives you up to 12 hours of body pain relief, so don't let pain hold you back. 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
0: 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And are you ready to step up and be a hero this weekend? You have several ways to do it. Mom and Jen's Fosters will be set up at PetSmart, 3900 Sisk Road in Modesto, tomorrow from 11 a.m. till 4 p.m. with lots of adoptable cats and kittens. Stop by and find a new feline friend. And there are two places holding food drives. First up, Kate's Farika Rescues Dog Food Drive is still happening, and they still especially need puppy food. 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

0: John Pemberton. 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